0: Lincoln Park, that is crawling. They are calling for a very slim chance of the wet stuff overnight tonight. Nothing but sunshine in the forecast tomorrow. It was a bit of a weird day, to say the least. We had a little bit of everything. But Blair, what are we doing next here, bud? Give me a tune.
1: Taking care of business.
0: Oh, yeah, I like this. All right, let's fire some of that up.
1: Awesome. Thank you, Matt.
0: Yeah, man. Hey, if you want to hear a tune, I'm here for another hour yet. Let's fire it up for you. 306-938-3733. Let me know.

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13: 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That's what's happening around Saskatoon. I'm Whitney.
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0: All right, so we had May the 4th. We had a little bit of snow. It wasn't the most picturesque kind of day, but May the 4th be with you. Now in the books. Let's look ahead to tomorrow. Oh, yeah. Cinco de Mayo. Almost upon us, my friends. We're looking for a new Rock 102 tradition, Whit and I. What should we do tomorrow? We need a new Cinco de Mayo tradition. Should we have margaritas? Tacos on the air? What should we do to celebrate the culture and spirit? 306-938-3733. Best idea may walk away with a prize. Here's the Lazies.

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0: Peter Quinlan of Global Weather on the phone. I mean, we had snow, we had wind, we had sleet, we had sun, we had a little bit of everything.
2: Given what we've been through, is this that bad?
0: Yes, it is.
2: Is it? Oh.
0: I had my sprinkler on over the weekend. I was in shorts. This is bad.
2: Oh, no. It's May, though. You usually get a few centimeters of snow.
0: Did you hear yourself? It's May!
2: Yeah, at least it's not accumulating. Usually we get 2 centimeters accumulating, and we haven't had any accumulating.
0: Fair point. All right. Silver lining. No accumulation just yet. No snow in the forecast coming up either. That's also good news. Here's Three Doors Down.

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you do what they told you. 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

There's some rage. We were just chatting with Peter Quinlan of Global Weather, and if you heard it or if you didn't, he said the silver lining. Yeah, we had a little bit of snow this morning, but no accumulation. It didn't stick, so it doesn't count. So we're good. And more good news, there is no snow in the forecast. There's a slim chance of some rain overnight tonight. However, tomorrow, nothing but sunshine, 8 degrees. Wednesday up to 12. Thursday, 16. They're calling for 20 degrees coming again on Friday. Here's the Struts.

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1: How are you?
2: I'm fine, Sherry.
3: I'm fine. Sherry? Who is this?
1: Laura.
3: Hey.
2: Hey, it's Three Highways, Laura.
4: What's going on?
1: The cereal, it wasn't the only thing that had prizes in it.
3: Okay, yeah. Yesterday, we were talking about our dream cereal box prizes now that the companies are doing it again.
2: Yeah.
1: Do you remember Sunlight laundry detergent?
2: Yeah.
1: They used to have towels.
2: Really?
1: Yes.
3: So you had to drink all of the detergent to get to the towel?
1: They had hand towels, and they were all flowered.
3: That's nice. I love a freebie.
2: I have a question for Big Towel. Why aren't there foot towels?
3: What's that?
2: Why aren't there foot towels? They got hand towels. They got face towels. Why aren't there?
1: Normally, when you're drying your feet, you come out of the shower, so you're drying everything.
2: So why didn't the hand towel company come up with a foot towel so it was an extra towel you had to buy?
3: Well, because most of us don't wipe with our toes, so there's no need to dry them after.
1: And do you remember when the gas stations used to give away glasses?
3: Oh, okay, yes, the Olympic glassware after the Calgary Olympics. Everybody
2: and
3: had that.
2: Bubblegum had hockey cards, or hockey cards had bubblegum. One or the other.
1: Yeah. New rock, playing now. Kill me
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1: Hey, how's it going?
2: It's going.
3: Yep.
1: Yeah.
2: It really is going.
1: I heard you guys were looking for something you're not built for anymore.
2: Yeah. I'm not built for speed or durability anymore.
1: Yeah. You know, I agree about the weather thing. You know, I lived in St. Martin for 2 years, and I was a hardcore Canadian guy. I'd go sledding, all that sort of stuff in the winter, all the winter stuff. Lived there for 2 years. I've been back for like 14 years, and I've never acclimated back to Saskatchewan.
3: You're never the same again once you tasted that sweet heat.
1: It wrecked me. It wrecked me.
2: St. Martin, like, where is that? That's like down in like the Virgin Islands? No, where is that?
1: Yep.
2: Is that the Virgin Islands?
1: Right beside Puerto Rico.
2: Oh, yep. Wow. Why were you there?
1: Well, that's where my wife did medical school.
2: Oh, wow.
1: Yeah. So I was a teacher while we were down there and did a bunch of like odd jobs and a lot of partying. And
3: I've never wanted to teleport into someone's life more. A doctor wife and you lived in St. Martin. Hello.
1: It was horrible. It was horrible.
3: So horrible.
2: All you need is a flowery shirt, a mustache, and a Ferrari. And you are Magnum PI, good sir.
1: I did have a Camaro, but I got rid of it.
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1: Hey, it's Zach calling.
2: Hey, happy Tuesday.
3: All right, Zach, what are your mildly disappointing superpowers?
1: So my first one is, you know, you go to someone's house, you've never been there before, mm-hmm. and you find out, you know, you need a spoon, something like that. I'm really good at finding which drawer has the silverware in it the first shot.
3: Really?
1: Somewhere I've never been.
3: See, you know what? I am not. I think I've got it. It's right where I think it should be. Open, tea towels. Damn. Next one down, spatulas. Damn. I can find towels. I can never find a fork.
1: Well, and then you get those people that just throw a wrench in the system and don't do anything logically.
3: Right.
2: Yeah, you know what? Like, why would your forks be in the cupboard next to the bathroom? That's
3: exactly.
2: Just weird.
3: Or when you're trying to find a glass to get a drink. I end up opening every one of the cupboard doors like I'm some sort of Snoopy Sarah. And it's always the last one.
1: Yeah, they hide the cups. But actually, now that you mentioned drinks, I got a second one here.
3: Oh.
1: So my second one, and I'm actually kind of proud of this one. I'm really good at eyeballing just how much liquor I can put in a cup and add exactly one can of pop without any spillage or leftover.
3: Really?
2: Hey, that's amazing.
1: Yeah.
2: It's very impressive.
1: It's a pretty good superpower.
3: That is
1: it
3: right
1: comes
3: there.
1: In handy.
3: Wow, you're the perfect pourer.
1: Yeah. Pourinator.
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1: This is Ashley.
2: Hey, Ashley. What's going on?
1: Well, I'm just calling about, you guys are talking about cereal box prizes and saying they don't give them out, but they've been giving them out for years.
3: Whoa.
1: You had to send them off.
3: Oh,
2: like the thing on the back, like you send away for them.
1: Yeah. So you get two boxes and send in your receipt showing you bought two boxes. I've gotten I got 6 t-shirts, 4 pairs of socks, 2 hats. I literally just this weekend picked up 2 boxes, 1 Cheerio, 1 Frosted Flakes, and they're going to get me a soccer ball.
2: I want a soccer ball.
3: Okay, look, this reminds me of a big traumatic event in my life.
2: Oh, God, not again.
3: No, serious. I sent in for the Sports Goofy soccer ball.
4: Hey, fellas, the name's Sport Goofy, and I'm going to be your new coach. Yeah. How many of you have played soccer before?
2: Oh, my God.
3: And I did not get the Sports Goofy soccer ball. Someone got my Sports Goofy soccer ball.
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1: You can get a nice soccer ball now. 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
3: go right now and get me a Sports Goofy soccer ball.
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1: I eat a lot of cereal. 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
2: All right, we got a ton of great music and a ton of great shows coming up this week. Don't forget, Wednesday is your chance to win the last set of tickets to the sold-out show for Checkout Queens and Green Wing before Green Wing heads overseas. But tonight, I wanted to celebrate, because it's getting a festival season, and man, that is the best time of the year. And one of the best festivals in the province is Nest Creek. They announced their lineup back on Friday up in Big River. This year it's July 16th to 19th. Man, there is a ton of incredible local Saskatchewan artists playing this year. Anna Haverstock, Bitterfly, Black Tea, Blind Commentary, Dump Babes. Who else we got here? Prairie Gamble, The Bon Vivants, The Great Fuss. It's such a great lineup and always a fantastic event. And figured we'd give Nest Creek a little love tonight. And somebody, you know what, we haven't played them in a while. I know they're part of the Free Jazz Fest as well this year, and they put on an amazing show up on the main stage at Jazz Fest last year. This is Saskatoon's own Dump Babes with Citronette.

0: That is Saskatoon's own Dump Babes. It's hard to say quickly, but it's a fantastic name, and they are a fantastic group. That is their song Citronette. They put on an amazing show at Jazz Fest last year. I've caught them in a few locations. It's always a great time. And they are one of many, many incredible local artists playing up at Ness Creek this year, July 16th to 19th up in Big River. It is a fantastic time. If you've never gone before, I suggest grabbing your tickets. It's quite the experience. You're out camping. It's just a ton of fun. So, well, hopefully we'll get some more local artists from Ness Creek on over the coming little while. But we've got some other fantastic things coming up this week. Don't forget, Wednesday, sold-out show. Check out Queens and Green Wing. Hey, shout-out to Bitterfly, speaking of Green Wing. Bitterfly is in London right now. Great local band showing those Brits what we do in Saskatchewan. And Green Wing is on their way over to the UK shortly as well. So lots of great Saskatchewan talent getting to show the world how good we are at what we do. 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
1: Jerry, have you downloaded your new Ringo Starr album, Long, Long Road?
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1: Ringo. Look, I mean, what can a person expect? I mean, you're not far off of...
3: 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In an octopus's garden.
1: He kind of has one type of song he sings, really.
3: Life's a long, long road.
1: They're kind of the same. It's just octopus's garden.
2: Take your octopus and actually hit the road for retirement, Ringo, because we got to say...
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1: 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Peace and love. but you know what? It's time to stop making music, man. 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You were a part of one of the greatest rock bands of all time.
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2: 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Yeah. The guys from Jackass, they just released the trailer for Jackass Best and Last out June 26th.
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1: That's the other Woody. It's Don.
2: Donald?
1: How's it going?
2: It's good. Don, if it is so good.
3: How are you?
1: If I was any better, I'd be you.
2: You know?
3: Oh.
2: You would be me.
1: Oh, no, I was talking to Sherry. So.
3: It's a weird Freaky Friday situation you're proposing, but I'm in. Hey, Don, we're talking about our weekly meal replay. That thing you find yourself eating multiple times, maybe because you like it, maybe because you're lazy.
1: So I got a doozy, and people are going to hate it.
2: Oh.
3: Wait, what?
1: I grew up with a mother who owned a restaurant.
2: Oh, wow.
1: And she's been a cook and a baker all her life. But one of our favorite things was Kraft Dinner and Wieners.
3: Hey,
2: really?
3: Do not
1: and
3: knock
1: I still
3: that.
1: Eat it to this day.
3: I'd eat it right now if it was in front of me. I would love some.
1: Right?
2: You're just lazy.
1: What the trick is you got to cook the Kraft Dinner, and you put your milk and butter into it, and then you drain it and do all that, and then you just sprinkle a little bit of the cheese on, and then when you take it and put it on the plate, and then you sprinkle the cheese on top of it.
3: Oh. You use the cheese powder as a garnish?
1: Yes. I'm salivating as I say this. I'm drooling.
2: It works a lot better when you mix it in.
1: Hey, don't knock it until you try it. It's like driving a moped. Don't knock it until you try it.
2: Yeah.
3: Well, everyone laughs at you then, too, but sure.
2: That's right.
1: Right?
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17: 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I'm Whitney.
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0: 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How big?
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1: 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I need you to book me in a bay right away.
0: 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I must be hard of hearing. Can you repeat that?
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5: 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I'm Whitney.
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1: Happy Tuesday. And you know what they say? A bad day of fishing is better than a good day at work.
2: Oh.
1: Thought it was a bad day of golfing is better than a good day of fishing, which is still better than a bad day at work.
2: That's the real saying, yeah.
1: Today marks the start of the summer angling season for Saskatchewan's Southern Fishing Zone. It contains 1,400 lakes, basically everything south of Prince Albert.
2: Well, the separatists next door in Alberta have sure been busy. They have formally submitted more than 300,000 signatures to trigger a referendum on the province leaving Canada. They only needed 178,000. Alberta Premier Danielle Smith says those numbers still have to be verified.
1: May we all have Dolly Parton's positive attitude by the time we're 80 years old. I just want to have her big personality.
2: Her buoyant personality. That's it.
1: Her jugs of faith. The jugs of faith that she carries around with her.
2: Not good.
1: Singer announced yesterday that her Las Vegas residency is canceled. It's because of her ongoing health concerns.
3: Just think of me as like an old classic car that once restored can be better than ever. But when they raised the hood on this old antique, they realized that I need to rebuild my engine and that my transmission is slipping. My oil pan is leaking.
1: Okay, Dolly.
2: she goes on. The whole car is being replaced.
1: Yeah, you betcha. Right down to the spark plugs. Dolly confirmed that she's being treated for kidney stones.
2: The Anaheim Ducks were pulling out their feathers after the goal that proved to be the game winner in last night's game one against the Golden Knights. Ducks head coach Joe Quenneville was visibly upset on the bench and said after, refs got it wrong.
4: Clearly, I disagreed with the call. And it was clearly, their guy stopped skating, which really made me annoyed.
2: The Golden Knights held on to win the game 3-1. Elsewhere, the Hurricanes grabbed a 2-0 lead in their second round series with a 3-2 overtime win against the Flyers.
1: Well, it looks like the Blue Jays bump is real. After the team's run to the World Series last year, kids are signing up to play baseball in record numbers. Baseball Sask says that they've seen a 15% increase in enrollment so far this spring.
2: And the Saskatchewan Roughriders are inviting some young players to show their stuff this week. Running back Corbin Ebbin from the Saskatoon Hilltops will join rookie camp, which starts tomorrow at Griffith Stadium. And Huskies QB Jake Farrell will take part in the CFL's internship program. Main camp opens on Sunday. Our chilly Cinco de Mayo weather.
1: I don't know what they're saying.

0: Dan, but I think I can translate. I put my pants on, I put my pants on. I had to cover up my knees. Too cold for my shorts, so say the weather reports. Couldn't have my chimichanga freeze.
1: Chimichanga. Well, we've got sun. 9 is the high for your Tuesday. -7 tonight and 12 tomorrow.
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0: Some classic CCR on your kind of chilly morning. We've got a little wind chill happening, Woody.
1: Rock 102.
2: Hey, guys. How's it going?
1: Very good. Who is it?
2: Yeah, this is Tim. Hey, Woody.
1: Yeah.
2: You want to talk hockey with somebody who knows something?
1: Oh, God. This is Tim, the Habs fan.
0: Oh, yeah, Tim.
1: Here's your hockey night in Canada bed. Madame the Messier, the third star, Guy Lafleur.
2: Well, I don't know that they had many stars that game on Sunday night other than the goalie, Mr. Dobish. But, yeah, that was all they needed.
0: Yeah, my favorite part was, what was it, a half an hour went without them scoring? It was long.
1: Honest, I did not believe that they were going to win that game. I thought, okay, the Canadian teams will be out of the playoffs. I can start focusing on tulips.
2: That's why you're not welcome on the bandwagon, Woody, because ye of little faith have, there's no room for you.
1: Whoa. Hold on here.
0: Okay, so is there any room on the Habs bandwagon? Can somebody shove over? I'll even share one of those middle seat belts in the back.
1: She'll sit on the hump.
0: I'll sit on the hump.
2: Well, yeah, you can sit in the jump seat in the back that faces out the back window.
1: So now, look, over the last two years, I have, as an Oilers fan, been extremely gracious, welcoming all of you onto our very spacious bandwagon.
2: Real fans will not do that.
1: Oh, my gosh. Can't I join in your fun?
2: You know who my second favorite team in the playoffs is right now?
1: Who?
2: Anaheim.
1: You
0: know what? This is going to get ugly. This is going to... Elbows are going to fly. No.
1: This is going to... No. Give you a big buzzer right in the nose.
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0: Astros, not ready to go. Well, briefly, I was ready to go.
1: Oh, yeah. Yesterday, you were Mr. Shorts guy.
0: Briefly. My brieflies were showing. That's what my shorts were. And I just made a choice. Yeah. I made a choice to go back to jeans.
1: Oh, yeah. We're cool this morning. Rock 102.
2: Greetings, Earthlings. It's Ontario Andy.
3: Yes.
2: Nano.
1: Are you here to probe us?
2: Hey, now. You're both happily married.
0: You go straight to the probing?
1: When you've been married long enough, Andy, you've got to mix it up.
0: Wow.
1: Sorry to scandalize you right off the kick. What's up?
2: Well, you had a caller talk about your Adirondack chairs.
0: I like that word, Adirondack. Adirondack.
1: Oh, right.
2: That's what you say. Like, it's like, sounds like something you say after somebody sneezes.
0: Yes, exactly. Adirondack.
2: But no, so I live in Muskoka, and I've always known them as Muskoka chairs.
1: It was Adam who called yesterday, got us talking about it.
4: You know, you're the only other person I know who calls them Adirondack chairs. See, I call them that, and everybody says, it's a Muskoka chair. And I'm like, well, just call it a chair.
1: Hold on, shop local. Can't we call it like a Yorkton chair?
0: They don't have chairs in Yorkton. I've never heard of them as Muskoka ever in my entire life.
2: Yeah, well, you guys haven't left the farm much, right?
1: Okay, so Ontario, Andy, what else is Muskoka known for other than its chairs?
2: Oh, our lakes, our fishing, our celebrities. We got all their cottages and stuff like that that we take care of.
1: Oh, really?
0: You take care of celebrities' Muskoka chairs? You oil them down?
2: I pick them up out of the river after they get blown in every year because they're too lazy to take them off their docks themselves.
1: So can you tell us, like, can you tell us a few of the celebrities that have cottages out there?
2: Oh, there's so many. Yeah, there's like Kate Hudson and Martin Short. There's a guy in Port Carling, like in the hub of the lakes. We call him Street Meat Pete. That's what we call him because he has a sausage stand.
0: Right.
2: And he runs it every year, and he's done really well with it. But so he ran out of buns the one day, and by chance, Martin Short and Kurt Russell were there. They were in the lineup, so they decided to keep the business going for him while he ran to the grocery store to get buns.
1: Hey, there's actually a Martin Short documentary coming out later this week on Netflix. I wonder if the sausage incident will be on it.
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3: Sherry and Woody.
0: Well, I'm fine. Sherry's sort of...
1: Oh, please tell me.
0: Well, I was going to tell you how you are, but you know what? I might just refrain from telling you how you are. 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
1: Heads up, if you live in the neighborhoods of Silver Spring or Evergreen, street sweepers might be coming your way today. Hey, we've got Alicia on the phone.
0: How's it going?
2: Good, how are you?
0: Oh, well, we're wonderful.
1: Mm-hmm, except Woody's all sniffly with his allergies.
0: Yeah, yeah.
1: Alicia, do you have any so-called allergies to things that aren't really allergens?
2: Definitely cleaning toilets. Something that I absolutely hate doing have to do all the time at work. So.
0: Oh, if you could say you were allergic to, what's the toilet Listerine? Like, what do they call it? The blue stuff.
1: Toilet duck?
0: Yeah. That.
2: Or the Lysol one.
0: You could say you are allergic to any bottle that sprays upward.
2: Yeah, every time I try to use it, it like explodes everywhere too for some reason.
1: So. Oh, I hate getting the blue toilet goo on your hands. Even though I know it's clean coming out of the bottle, it just seems really gross.
0: It's where it's going.
2: Yeah. Well, I always wear gloves. Sometimes double layers when I'm cleaning toilets. So
0: you could drink the water in the back of the toilet, but I would never, ever do that.
1: You said that with the confidence of a man that's definitely done that.
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1: Hey, good morning, Sherry and Woody. It's Gordo here in Fairlight. How's your morning?
2: Oh, it's fair. Is it fair in Fairlight?
1: It is. It is fairly light, too.
2: Yes.
3: There it is. What's up?
1: Hey, I'm calling about your people seem to be allergic to things lately.
2: Well, the allergy, non-allergy.
3: Yeah.
1: Why is it that it seems that there are more and more people allergic to good manners?
3: Okay, where is it that you see this allergy the most?
1: It, you know, it just doesn't really seem to matter. You can go, it's less prevalent in the small towns. When I come to the big city, you know, and it's there's no please, there's no thank you, there's no hold the door for somebody. It's
2: okay.
1: Just like, yeah, no, take my money, get out of here.
2: I don't know if younger people understand that if I hold the door for them, I'm inviting them to go through as a gentleman.
1: Yeah, and then you get to some people that, are you assuming that I can't open the door myself?
3: Okay, you know what? Let's just call it. We've reached an end to door holding. You know what? It was awkward anyways when you hold the door too long for someone and they take a mile to walk up.
2: No, I disagree with you thoroughly. I'm not allowing you out of door holding. You have to hold the door for me, and if it's a double door, then I hold the door for you.
4: Yeah.

0: attention, everyone. 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
1: For Sweatco Hot Yoga.
2: Well, flooded communities across the province are still bracing for the rest of the snowmelt, but washed-out roads have already led to emergencies in the RMs of Shelbrook, Lakeside, Lakeview, Lake Lenoir, Pleasantdale, and Birch Hills. Now, Christy Cates lives north of Prince Albert. Her property is completely surrounded by water right now with no way out.
3: It's hard to explain even. Like, it's everything is underwater, like, so bad.
2: Meanwhile, it's the opposite situation in the RM of Vanscoy, just southwest of Saskatoon. They have a full fire ban on now because of dry conditions.
4: Get ready for your phone to go bleep, bloop, bleep, bloop when you least expect it this afternoon. The city alert system will be tested as part of emergency preparedness week. Depending on how you're signed up, you could get a text message, a voicemail, or an email at 2 o'clock.
2: Actors and directors in Hollywood are breathing a small sigh of relief. The Academy Awards has banned AI-generated content from winning acting or screenplay Oscars. They also changed a rule so that an actor with multiple movies can be nominated more than once in the same category.
4: And last night in the NHL playoffs...
5: Hoping for the return, Eichel can't work his way past Lecko.
6: That could have been icing there.
5: Dorofeev springs free and front stand!
4: Yeah. Even the announcer said it. That could have been icing there. Ducks fans are feeling robbed. Apparently, that missed icing call contributed to Anaheim's 3-1 loss to Vegas. Elsewhere, Carolina grabbed a 2-0 lead in their series with a 3-2 overtime win against visiting Philly.
2: Tonight, Minnesota hopes to even up their series with Colorado at one win apiece. And it's also a big night for the league's losers, the NHL draft lottery. The Vancouver Canucks have a 25.5% chance of receiving the first overall pick. They would likely take either Gavin McKenna or Ivar Stenberg when the draft starts June 26th in Buffalo.
4: And speaking of young talent, our Saskatchewan Roughriders have signed five players from the 2026 CFL draft. That includes receiver Dylan Jette from Quebec. He posted a 4.6-second 40-yard dash at the Combine, Sherry. In context, you posted a 46-second 40-yard dash.
2: That's right. That's my numbers. That's right.
4: 46 seconds. At one point in time, you stopped and begged for water. And they're like, just get to the end.
2: Just finish it.
4: Rider rookie training camp starts tomorrow at Griffith Stadium here in Saskatoon. 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
2: Well, our kind of chilly Cinco de Mayo weather.
4: That's just me trying to stay warm.
2: We've got a little wind chill going on this morning. Sunny, 9 is the high today, -7 overnight, and 12 tomorrow. 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
1: Hey, Woody, happy Cinco de Mayo.
0: And a happy Cinco de Mayo to you as well, Sherry. You know, I have many friends who are Mexican.
1: Yep.
0: And they pretty much want nothing to do with Cinco de Mayo.
1: Yeah, didn't your neighbor say, you can have it. Like, yeah, it's nothing for us. Yeah.
0: It commemorates a victory over the French army, which,
1: right.
0: All right. I guess we've totally taken this little celebration and blown it way out of proportion, right?
1: It's turned into an Americanized thing. And so maybe since, you know, Mexican people don't want Cinco de Mayo and what it's turned into, can we have it? Can
0: we
1: take it?
0: Why don't we borrow it? Because that's one thing we're bad at, is putting on a party. We can party, but, like, when's Saskatchewan Day? August, Cherry.
1: Oh,
0: Saskatchewan
1: August.
0: Day is in August. And nobody, we get the day off. We get the day off, right?
1: Yeah, we do. August long weekend.
0: See, now, what the hell? We can do so much more to celebrate our province, and maybe we adopt Cinco de Mayo and do it right now.
1: Let's start off with a potluck, a province-wide potluck showcasing all the amazing cuisines,
0: yes,
1: people from around the world. I want to eat a pierogi inside a samosa inside a banh mi.
0: Why not? I think that's brilliant. Potlucks are so Saskatchewan. Then we can have a square bale pitching contest.
1: Wait, what?
0: For distance, for height, dress up in different costumes. Yeah, yeah. Best in show. I mean, if you can't pitch a square bale, you're not from Saskatchewan.
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1: Good morning. It's Kelly from Capel.
2: How are you, Kelly?
1: Not blowing away.
2: That's a good start to the day.
3: Yeah.
2: Yeah. I find that I like to tie myself to things in my yard this time of the year, and then you don't blow away.
3: What's up, Kelly?
1: I'm calling so how we can Sasco de Mayo.
2: Well,
3: yeah.
2: It's occurred to us that a lot of my Mexican friends don't care for Cinco de Mayo.
3: Yeah.
2: We seem to make more of a deal of it, so why not make it Sasco de Mayo?
1: Yeah, because we could eat tacos, drink margaritas, and play crib all day.
2: Oh, crib.
3: That sounds like a fun day.
2: It's now part of the lexicon of the Sherry and Woody Show that neither Sherry or I are good at crib. I don't like to even say it out loud because we'll get 10 phone calls asking us to hand back in our Saskatchewan cards because we don't play crib.
1: Now I really want to play against you.
2: Well, yeah. It looks like such a fun game when you're little.
3: Yeah.
2: And then when you try and play it and your grandparents are getting mad at you because you don't know what a black-eyed jack or a monkey-eyed butt, or a hole pin peg,
3: what
2: all the different things, 15-2, 15-4. I feel like I'm at auctioneer school.
3: Woody has the added trauma of he couldn't keep Barbie shoes or cribbage pegs out of his mouth as a kid.
2: That's right.
3: I don't know how many are still in there.
2: Like, I tell you what, every now and again, I pass a cribbage peg, and I go,
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2: I get told it looks like Matt Damon. Not Matt Damon. His friend. What's his name?
3: Ben Affleck?
2: Ben Affleck. A lot of people say I look like Ben Affleck. Yes, they do.
3: Ooh.
2: A lot of people.
3: Like, because you're both human men with faces?
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0: talk. Runaway to Mars. Sherry, I wasn't drank diesel. It's no big deal.
1: Okay. There was a fuel spill in the South Saskatchewan River, like way up by Medicine Hat.
0: Diesel floats on the top. Just I only ever drink the bottom water.
1: Bottom water? Well, anyways, the city expects it to dissipate long before it reaches our city.
0: Morning. Who's this?
2: It's Austin, actually. How are you guys?
0: Well, we're fine.
1: Yeah, and happy Cinco de Mayo to you, sir.
2: Yeah, happy Cinco de Mayo. Cheers.
0: But we're wondering how we can Sasky this celebration up a bit. You know, like, we need to adopt some of this, some of the fun here. Like, maybe, you know, pierogies with salsa.
2: Pierogies with salsa? I think I'd have to try that.
1: Okay. What else?
2: Well, I would actually suggest Pilsner sandwiches.
0: Pilsner sandwiches. Do you cut the crust off those Pilsner sandwiches?
2: No, actually. You just twist the cap off the glass bottle and tip her back.
1: I'm so dumb, you guys.
0: What?
1: My brain was just racing. I'm like, so, like, do you soak the bread in beer? And then, isn't it soggy? I'm sorry. Well, it's early.
2: Actually, the first time I had ever heard about that, somebody had actually used the term barley sandwich. And I'm sitting there thinking, what the heck is a barley sandwich?
0: Well, yeah. Like, is that some sort of special 1,000 oat grain bread? What is that? No, just a can of beer.
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10: Morning, guys. Sid the Beard here.
0: Hey, Sid. How are you?
10: Well, I'm feeling really Cinco de Mayo-ish.
0: Oh, well, then let me add to that feeling.
1: Ooh.
0: Right there. I hope you're dancing. I can't see you, but I hope you're dancing.
10: I'm doing a jig. I'm doing my best Saskatchewan jig. So many people go to Mexico. We need to have our own Saskatchewan Cinco de Mayo traditions.
0: Okay.
10: We need to have some kind of like a bunny hug off.
1: What?
10: You know,
0: a bunny hug off? That sounds like a party on Friday night.
10: You got a better word for it. But I think it would be like a best in show type thing for bunny hugs.
1: A bunny hug beauty contest. I get it.
10: It'd be like a Christmas sweater thing, right?
0: Okay.
10: Like you got to strut yourself around with your best bunny hug.
0: Best in show bunny hug.
10: If anybody doesn't call it a bunny hug, they obviously get disqualified.
0: Immediately.
10: Because the actual bunny hug doesn't matter. Just saying bunny hug matters.
1: Yeah, the winner gets to jersey all the other competitors in their bunny hugs, just right over the head.
0: Yeah, and the runner-up gets a bunny hug. A Sasco de Mayo bunny hug for the runner-up. You know, we've said bunny hug so many times in this call, I think I don't know if we're saying bunny hug right.

0: everyone, it is now time for Sherry and Woody's morning announcements.
1: Flooded communities across the province are still bracing for the rest of the snowmelt, but washed out roads. I've seen a ton of pictures, even back home from up near Tisdale.
2: Mm-hmm.
1: A bunch of local RMs declaring states of emergency, like Shelbrook, Lakeside, Lakeview, Lake Lenoir, Pleasantdale, Birch Hills. Christy Cates lives north of Prince Albert. Her property is completely surrounded by water.
3: Everything is underwater, like so bad.
2: Wow.
1: That's what's happening in the north. You come south, they've got fire bans on.
4: Just south of us, the RM of Vanscoy. Boy, crazy. Well, speaking of water, but the good kind of water, today is the start of the summer fishing season for Saskatchewan. Now, this is just for the southern fishing zone, which contains over 1,400 lakes, basically everything south of Prince Albert.
1: What's with this separatist movement in Alberta? I mean, they've been busy. They've got 300,000 signatures to trigger a referendum on the province leaving Canada. Guys,

0: Quebec's been trying to go for since we got them, since we convinced them to join. They've been like, we are leaving. So I don't think there's something even in the Constitution that says you can't go. I don't know. Now, 300,000 signatures in a population of 5 million people. I don't know, guys. I don't think you got a rig pig's chance of finding a date in Fort Mac on a Saturday night at midnight because all the women went home at 8 o'clock because there's only three women there.
1: I'm trying to follow that analogy. Okay, I get it. Yes. Get ready for your phone to randomly bleep bloop this afternoon. The city alert system will be tested as part of Emergency Preparedness Week. Now, depending on how you're signed up, you could get a text, a voice call, or an email at 2 o'clock.
0: I'm so happy the Ducks fans are mad today because of this.
2: Hoping for the return. Eichel can't work his way past Lecoq.
3: That could have been icing there.
2: Doran Fiat, spring screen, and front spin!
0: Probably was icing. Ducks fans are feeling robbed. That miss icing call contributed to Anaheim losing 3-1 to Vegas. Now, that makes up for the whole Oiler thing.
1: Okay, you know, the whole Oiler thing.
0: The Oilers weren't that good. Connor McDavid was right. They were an average team. Elsewhere, Carolina went up 2-0 in their series against Philly with a 3-2 overtime win at home.
1: And NHL draft lottery is tonight for Canadian teams. The Canucks have the best chance at number one, while the Maple Leafs, the Jets, the Flames, they have lesser chances, but are still in the mix. Last year, the Islanders leapfrogged 9 teams to win the lottery, so you never know. Happy Cinco de Mayo.
0: Yes, and it's cold.
1: That's really the meat of the taco right there. Sunny and 9 today, down to minus 7 overnight, and 12 tomorrow. 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Thank you to our members for supporting local and your Saskatoon Co-op.
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0: Well, foos, it's times like these where I put on my foo shorts, which is what I call my pants.
1: What? What?
0: They're fake shorts. They're foo shorts.
1: That would be faux.
0: Doesn't matter. That's what I call them. It's my word. It's my reality.
1: TM, in case anyone wanted to steal foo shorts. We're sunny, but a little crispy cold this morning. Our high this afternoon is 9.
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0: Do Not Sleep on the Outskirts Music Festival, June 26th, Sastel Center, Wide Mouth Mason, Jelly Roll, Third Eye Blind, all outdoors with the big stage. It's going to be a blast.
1: Jerry, I have so many questions about that TikTok I sent you last night. Not the one that I find out later is AI generated with Donald Trump in a tutu that morphs into a hippopotamus on a spit being eaten by a gang of second graders on a field trip that then morph into rabbits being chased by themselves, who are also greyhounds. I realize now that's probably not real. No, no, this TikTok.
2: There is soda-flavored sparkling water coming out of every faucet in this home. I don't often give real estate advice in my videos, but what is this going to do to your resale value? What are your comps? A gas station? I feel like you guys might still think that I'm joking. Taylor Morrison and Liquid Death are legitimately giving away a home where soda-flavored sparkling water comes out of every faucet.
1: Okay, I thought this was a joke. Then you did the research. It's real.
0: So Taylor Morrison Home, a home company in the States, Liquid Death, which is like a soda and energy drink company, they're right. Partnering on this collab. And yes, every faucet, fully plumbed in, flavored sparkling water. Your hoses in the back, like your garden hoses, your kitchen tap, your bathroom tap. What if there's a bidet? The Sprite out of your bidet? That would be spicy.
1: So you're going to put the spicy water in. What about showering?
0: I know.
1: Isn't it going to be sticky?
0: Listen, we all know it's dumb as hell, but... But, I mean, if we're talking about ridiculous dream home modifications, that gets my old engine running. Mm. How about in every bathroom, mirrors that show you what you think you look like instead of what is actually happening up here?
1: Oh, a delusional mirror.
0: Yeah.
1: How about a closet that warms your clothes in the winter?
0: Oh, that would be so nice. Stepping into warm jeans every day?
1: A toilet in the kitchen. That would be handy. I do all the cooking, and I also have IBS, so...
0: Oh, my God.
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5: A few things to watch out for on the roads this morning. Idlewild Drive North, various lanes in the northbound and southbound will be closed with a mobile closure from 40th Street East to 51st Street East for some litter pickup today and tomorrow. 22nd Street West, the eastbound center and median lanes are closed at Avenue E South. And Acadia Drive, the road is closed from Taylor Street East to Avondale Road. For closures and more, sign up at saskatoon.ca/dailyroadreport.
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0: It's Sherry. 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

0: Offspring with Kool-Aid for Eyes and Woody. What, were you out late? What was up?
1: You know I was out late. You saw the pictures on my Instagram. I was at the Silver Spoon dinner last night. Late one, worth the bloodshot eyes, though. Got to hang out with a bunch of fun ladies from here at the station. And a ton of money was raised for charities like Ronald McDonald House Saskatchewan and Saskatoon Interval House.
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3: This is Tannis. How are you?
0: We're very good, Tannis. You know, and humble.
3: And humble. That's good. So I'm an interior decorator, and I'm calling to weigh in on the Dream Home modification.
0: Oh, yeah. Having soda stream, soda fizzy water coming out of your taps terrifies me.
3: So mine is actually a floating hammock tub in a tile room with a full ceiling rainfall shower.
0: Okay, wait. Hold on. There's a lot happening here. Okay. You have a floating hammock.
3: A floating hammock tub.
0: And then
3: the ceiling is a full rainfall shower.
1: Okay, that so just, this is a tub that actually is suspended in the air like a hammock?
3: It appears to be, yeah. It's the way that it's designed, it looks like it's just floating.
0: And this is something that actually exists.
3: Yeah, if you Google image search a floating hammock tub, it'll bring it up.
1: Oh, it's beautiful. Well, and then you want the whole ceiling to be rain, basically?
3: Yeah.
0: Okay, so this is just then, like when Alan Blair, which is the guy that does the illusions?
1: David Blaine.
0: That's the guy.
1: I'm pretty sure David Blair was a prime minister of the UK.
0: No, but that's like when he levitates. There's got to be something holding that tub up somehow.
3: There's different ways to mount it on the wall. Okay. Or, I mean, you can do a stand. But, yeah, in most angles, it appears to be floating.
0: Wow.
1: You can have the coolest tub in the world, and you'll still have some grandma come in and say, but how do you clean it?
0: Yeah, but now you can find the clean under your tub. Like I've always desperately wanted to, said no one ever.
1: What a dream.
3: Right?
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1: Hey guys, it's Kim.
2: Kim, how's your Tuesday?
1: I'm good. Okay, so my dream home modification, I want some kind of slide that would lead from my sink into my dishwasher so it would like automatically load whenever I put dishes in the sink.
2: Okay. Okay, now that's called breaking dishes is what that's called. Because I don't know what kind of slide you can take the real nice wine glasses that are really expensive, so they're so thin. Like those Riddell wine glasses. I breathe on them, they break.
3: Yeah.
1: Yeah, but it's my dream, so maybe that's what we can use AI for. That's what I want to see AI usage for, okay. Loading my dishwasher for me.
3: Okay, I like this. I mean, maybe we have to change our plates. Maybe we have to change to plastic or rubber so that it can all go down the chute. But I think that's worth it to not have to individually load every fork. In fact, make the dishwasher a big bag. Like, all the plates and cups can just go in there.
1: I think we just switched over now to paper and plastic plates in utensils.
2: That's what I was going to say. Throw them all away.
3: Right. That's a bag.

0: Attention, everyone. It is now time for Sherry and Woody's morning announcements.
1: Happy Tuesday. And you know what they say? A bad day of fishing is better than a good day at work.
2: Oh.
1: Thought it was a bad day of golfing is better than a good day of fishing, which is still better than a bad day at work.
2: That's the real saying, yeah.
1: Today marks the start of the summer angling season for Saskatchewan's Southern Fishing Zone. It contains 1,400 lakes, basically everything south of Prince Albert.
2: Well, the separatists next door in Alberta have sure been busy. They have formally submitted more than 300,000 signatures to trigger a referendum on the province leaving Canada. They only needed 178,000. Alberta Premier Danielle Smith says those numbers still have to be verified.
1: May we all have Dolly Parton's positive attitude by the time we're 80 years old.
2: Oh, yeah. She just announced that her Las Vegas residency is canceled because she's got some health issues.
3: This thing of me is like an old classic car that once restored can be better than ever. But when they raised the hood on this old antique, they realized that I need to rebuild my engine and that my transmission is slipping. My oil pan is leaking.
1: Okay, Dolly.
2: she goes on. The whole car is being replaced.
1: Yeah, you betcha. Right down to the spark plugs. Dolly confirmed that she's being treated for kidney stones.
2: The Anaheim Ducks were pulling out their feathers after the goal that proved to be the game winner in last night's game one against the Golden Knights. Ducks head coach Joe Quenneville was visibly upset on the bench and said after, refs got it wrong.
4: Clearly, I disagreed with the call. And it was clearly, their guy stopped skating, which really made me annoyed.
2: The Golden Knights held on to win the game 3-1. Elsewhere, the Hurricanes grabbed a 2-0 lead in their second round series with a 3-2 overtime win against the Flyers.
1: Well, it looks like the Blue Jays bump is real. After the team's run to the World Series last year, kids are signing up to play baseball in record numbers. Baseball Sask says that they've seen a 15% increase in enrollment so far this spring.
2: And the Saskatchewan Roughriders are inviting some young players to show their stuff this week. Running back Corbin Ebbin from the Saskatoon Hilltops will join rookie camp, which starts tomorrow at Griffith Stadium. And Huskies QB Jake Farrell will take part in the CFL's internship program. Main camp opens on Sunday. Our chilly Cinco de Mayo weather.
1: I don't know what they're saying, but I think I can translate. I put my pants on, I put my pants on. I had to cover up my knees. Too cold for my shorts, so say the weather reports. Couldn't have my chimichanga freeze.
2: Chimichanga. Well, we've got sun. 9 is the high for your Tuesday. -7 tonight and 12 tomorrow. Your weather for Lieutenant Dan's Ice Cream Shack. Soak up those Saskatchewan skies with a new ice cream family tradition. Lieutenant Dan's in Stonebridge and Brighton. Epic vibes all summer.
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1: What's up, Buttercup?
2: Adam.
1: It sounds like I'm in trouble.
2: No. If you're in trouble, what's your middle name?
1: Well, I can't be in trouble if you don't know that.
2: So. See, that's just it.
0: Good point.
2: The only way you can get in trouble is if I find out your middle name. And Mr. I intend to.
1: Weird.
0: What's up, Adam?
1: So you guys were talking about the home modifications we wish we could have, hey?
0: Yeah, like anything. Dream home modification. If that home in the States can have soda water coming out of all of its faucets, we can do anything.
1: You know what I think would actually benefit pretty much everybody if they had one, but nobody ever thinks of this? Is a mini fridge in the shower.
2: Well,
1: exhausting being in there. Sometimes you just need to take a break in the middle of it.
2: I don't know what you're doing in the shower, brother. A fridge in the shower is an awful close to a toaster in the shower. And you can't, water and electronics, they don't mix. So I think it would freeze up. The humidity in the shower would make the freezer freeze up.
1: Okay, well, it doesn't have to be cold. It just has to be a source of food.
2: What I'm suggesting then.
1: How great would it be to have a ham sandwich in the shower?
2: Well, then might I suggest a Yeti cooler?
0: I was going to say, Woody wants you to string up food like you would for a bear in a tree and keep your food up that way.
1: Does he want me to hang my sandwiches from the curtain rod?
2: Now we're cooking.
0: Safety.
2: Yep.
1: That's actually not a bad idea. Yep. I'll try that later and I'll get back to you guys.
2: You could have egg salad on a rope.
1: Yeah, it'd be like the popcorn strings at Christmas.
2: Yeah, don't drop your sandwich.
0: Okay,
1: why does your shower smell like mayo?
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0: Evanescence with Sherry and Woody.
1: Hey, it's Sunny, but Crispy Cool, which would be a nice name for a mint-flavored coffee crisp. Am I right? Crispy Cool!
0: Because nothing goes better than mint and coffee. Yeah, we've got a little wind chill this morning.
1: Rock 102.
2: Good morning.
1: Hey, what's going on?
2: Well, first of all, toilet in the kitchen, ew.
1: Well, look.
0: Yeah.
1: Listen,
0: weirdo.
1: I panicked. It just came to me and I said it out loud. Really what I wanted was always cold pillows.
2: You know, that would be awesome.
0: Okay, that's actually pretty good when we're talking dream home modifications. Yeah. I like that. Who is this?
2: This is Wendy.
0: Cold pillows better than kitchen toilet. In fact, just make Woody's chair at the kitchen table a toilet.
1: Hey,
2: you know what? You
1: I have before.
2: I have before.
0: Okay.
1: And that's I've had a lot of explaining to do.
0: Let's move on. Wendy, your dream home modification.
2: Well, I have to say it would be a fridge that refills itself.
0: Oh, wow. That's so
1: wouldn't
0: smart.
1: Wouldn't that be handy? No, okay. I have friends that have a fridge that you can look inside the fridge. Like you just press a button and it's like there's no door. It's like a computer image of what's inside the fridge.
2: That's creepy.
1: And it's very creepy. If you've ever seen inside my fridge looks like a serial killer's fridge.
0: Okay.
2: Right?
0: I've been wanting to ask you, can I, as a friend, like I love you and I support you and I just want the best for your fridge well-being, but I can't watch you old condiment hoard any longer. Will you give me permission to come over to your house and clean out your fridge? Please,
1: please
0: let me do it.
1: You cannot rehab my fridge.
0: Please, it's a cry for help.
2: A moldy orange and a can of beer and baking soda.
0: Oh, and 17 bottles of sriracha from 1999.
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4: Hey, how's it going today?
2: This is really sliding along.
1: Yep.
4: Slip sliding away.
2: Yeah, literally. Tuesday, I'm already, like, yesterday was a blur, and tomorrow's going to be numbing.
1: Numbing.
2: Then it's Thirsty Thursday, which is healing. Then it's Freaky Friday. Then it's Sloshy Saturday. Then it's...
4: through the weekend.
2: Yeah, then it's Scary Sunday. You know, it just keeps rolling, man.
1: By the way, never accept an invite to Woody's house for dinner on Freaky Friday. I made that mistake once.
4: Freaky fish and chips?
2: Yeah.
1: Yeah. Ugh. What's up?
4: You guys are talking about house modifications.
2: Yeah, I don't think the soda water coming out of the taps is a good idea. I think it's because there are parts of my body I just don't want carbonated water in or on.
4: What about a full-on garage with a full-on bar in it?
2: Oh, okay.
1: Oh, that's nice. Just a hangout spot, full-on bar, but wet bar, yeah.
2: If we're going with a full-on bar, then I want a celebrity bartender from television, and I want the full meal deal.
1: Oh, like Ted Danson from Cheers?
2: No, Ted Danson from Cheers would be too expensive. I'm thinking like Isaac from the Love Boat.
1: Oh.
2: Love. Exciting and new in your garage. I'm expecting you.
1: Okay. I don't want you in a top hat in my garage singing, I've been expecting you.
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1: Well, flooded communities across the province are still bracing for the rest of the snowmelt, but washed out roads have already led to emergencies in the RMs of Shelbrooke, Lakeside, Lakeview, Lake Lenoir, Pleasantdale, and Birch Hills. Now, Christy Cates lives north of Prince Albert. Her property is completely surrounded by water right now with no way out.
2: It's hard to explain even. Like, it's everything is underwater, like, so bad.
1: Meanwhile, it's the opposite situation in the RM of Vanscoy, just southwest of Saskatoon. They have a full fire ban on now because of dry conditions.
3: Get ready for your phone to go bleep, bloop, bleep, bloop when you least expect it this afternoon. The city alert system will be tested as part of Emergency Preparedness Week. Depending on how you're signed up, you can get a text message, a voicemail, or an email at 2 o'clock.
1: Actors and directors in Hollywood are breathing a small sigh of relief. The Academy Awards has banned AI-generated content from winning acting or screenplay Oscars. They also changed a rule so that an actor with multiple movies can be nominated more than once in the same category.
3: And last night in the NHL playoffs,
4: hoping for the return, Eichel can't work his way past Lecault.
5: Well, that could have been icing there.
4: Dorofeev springs free in front.
3: Yeah. Even the announcer said it. That could have been icing there. Ducks fans are feeling robbed. Apparently, that missed icing call contributed to Anaheim's 3-1 loss to Vegas. Elsewhere, Carolina grabbed a 2-0 lead in their series with a 3-2 overtime win against visiting Philly.
1: Tonight, Minnesota hopes to even up their series with Colorado at one win apiece. And it's also a big night for the league's losers, the NHL draft lottery. The Vancouver Canucks have a 25.5% chance of receiving the first overall pick. They would likely take either Gavin McKenna or Ivar Stenberg when the draft starts June 26th in Buffalo.
3: And speaking of young talent, our Saskatchewan Roughriders have signed 5 players from the 2026 CFL draft. That includes receiver Dylan Jette from Quebec. He posted a 4.6 second 40-yard dash at the Combine, Sherry. In context, you posted a 46 second 40-yard dash.
1: That's right. That's my numbers. That's right.
3: 46 seconds. At one point in time, you stopped and begged for water. And they're like, just get to the end.
1: Just finish it.
3: Rider rookie training camp starts tomorrow at Griffith Stadium here in Saskatoon.
1: Well, our kind of chilly Cinco de Mayo weather.
3: That's just me trying to stay warm.
1: We've got a little wind chill going on this morning. Sunny, 9 is the high today, -7 overnight, and 12 tomorrow.
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0: Well, your Friday, August 14th, Rock the River headliners, Everclear with Sherry and Woody on both of our concert bucket lists, that band.
1: Yeah, yeah.
0: Get your Rock the River weekend passes before they sell out. They tend to do that.
1: Rock 102.
2: Hey, guys, how's it going?
1: Very good. Who is it?
2: Yeah, this is Tim. Hey, Woody.
1: Yeah.
2: You want to talk hockey with somebody who knows something?
1: Oh, God. This is Tim, the Habs fan.
0: Oh, yeah, Tim.
1: Here's your Hockey Night in Canada bed. Madame Zemes here, the third star, Guy Lafleur.
2: Well, I don't know that they had many stars that game on Sunday night other than the goalie, Mr. Dobish, but that was all they needed.
0: Yeah, my favorite part was, what was it, a half an hour went without them scoring? It was long.
1: Honest, I did not believe that they were going to win that game. Yeah. I thought, okay, the Canadian teams will be out of the playoffs. I can start focusing on tulips.
2: That's why you're not welcome on the bandwagon, Woody, because ye of little faith have, there's no room for you.
1: Whoa. Hold on here.
0: Okay, so is there any room on the Habs bandwagon? Can somebody shove over? I'll even share one of those middle seat belts in the back.
1: She'll sit on the hump.
0: I'll sit on the hump.
2: Well, yeah, you can sit in the jump seat in the back that faces out the back window.
1: So now, look, over the last two years, I have, as an Oilers fan, been extremely gracious, welcoming all of you onto our very spacious bandwagon.
2: Real fans will not do that.
1: Oh, my gosh. Can't I join in your fun?
2: You know who my second favorite team in the playoffs is right now?
1: Who?
2: Anaheim.
0: This is going to get ugly. Elbows are going to fly. No.
1: Give you a big buzzer right in the nose.
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0: Audio Slave, Sherry Woody, and your five sleep warning. Five sleep, still Mother's Day.
1: Oh, good one. Don't forget about Mom. Rock 102.
2: Greetings, Earthlings. It's Ontario Andy.
0: Yes.
2: Nano, nano.
1: Are you here to probe us?
2: Hey, now. You're both happily married.
0: You go straight to the probing?
1: When you've been married long enough, Andy, you've got to mix it up.
0: Wow.
1: Sorry to scandalize you right off the kick. What's up?
2: Well, you had a caller talk about your Adirondack chairs.
0: I like that word, Adirondack. Adirondack.
1: Oh, right.
2: That's what you say. Like, it's like, sounds like something you say after somebody sneezes.
0: Yes, exactly. Adirondack.
2: But no, so I live in Muskoka, and I've always known them as Muskoka chairs.
1: It was Adam who called yesterday, got us talking about it.
3: You know, you're the only other person I know who calls them Adirondack chairs. See, I call them that, and everybody says, it's a Muskoka chair. And I'm like, well, just call it a chair.
1: Hold on, shop local. Can't we call it like a Yorkton chair?
0: They don't have chairs in Yorkton. I've never heard of them as Muskoka ever in my entire life.
2: Yeah, well, you guys haven't left the farm much, right?
1: Okay, so Ontario, Andy, what else is Muskoka known for other than its chairs?
2: Oh, our lakes, our fishing, our celebrities. We got all their cottages and stuff like that that we take care of.
1: Oh, really?
0: You take care of celebrities' Muskoka chairs? You oil them down?
2: I pick them up out of the river after they get blown in every year because they're too lazy to take them off their docks themselves.
1: So can you tell us, like, can you tell us a few of the celebrities that have cottages out there?
2: Oh, there's so many. Yeah, there's like Kate Hudson and Martin Short. There's a guy in Port Carling, like in the hub of the lakes. We call him Street Meat Pete. That's what we call him because he has a sausage stand.
0: Right.
2: And he runs it every year, and he's done really well with it. But so he ran out of buns the one day, and by chance, Martin Short and Kurt Russell were there. They were in the lineup, so they decided to keep the business going for him while he ran to the grocery store to get buns.
1: Hey, there's actually a Martin Short documentary coming out later this week on Netflix. I wonder if the sausage incident will be on it.
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1: Heads up, if you live in the neighborhoods of Silver Spring or Evergreen, street sweepers might be coming your way today. Hey, we've got Alicia on the phone.
0: How's it going?
2: Good, how are you?
0: Oh, well, we're wonderful.
1: Mm-hmm, except Woody's all sniffly with his allergies.
0: Yeah.
1: Alicia, do you have any so-called allergies to things that aren't really allergens?
2: Definitely cleaning toilets. Something that I absolutely hate doing have to do all the time at work. So.
0: Oh, if you could say you were allergic to what's the toilet Listerine? Like, what do they call it? The blue stuff.
1: Toilet duck?
0: Yeah. That.
2: Or the Lysol one.
0: You could say you are allergic to any bottle that sprays upward.
2: Yeah, every time I try to use it, it like explodes everywhere too for some reason. So.
1: Oh, I hate getting the blue toilet goo on your hands. Even though I know it's clean coming out of the bottle, it just seems really gross.
0: It's where it's going.
2: Yeah. Well, I always wear gloves. Sometimes double layers when I'm cleaning toilets. So
0: you could drink the water in the back of the toilet, but I would never, ever do that.
1: You said that with the confidence of a man that's definitely done that.
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8: Hey, good morning, Sherry and Woody. It's Gordo here in Fairlight. How's your morning?
0: Oh, it's fair. Is it fair in Fairlight?
8: It is. It is fairly light, too.
0: Yes.
1: There it is. What's up?
8: Hey, I'm calling about your people seem to be allergic to things lately.
0: Well, the allergy, non-allergy.
1: Yeah.
8: Why is it that it seems that there are more and more people allergic to good manners?
1: Okay, where is it that you see this allergy the most?
8: It just doesn't really seem to matter. You can go, it's less prevalent in the small towns. When I come to the big city, you know, and it's there's no please, there's no thank you, there's no hold the door for somebody. It's
0: okay.
8: Just like, yeah, no, take my money, get out of here.
0: I don't know if younger people understand that if I hold the door for them, I'm inviting them to go through as a gentleman.
8: Yeah, and then you get to some people that, are you assuming that I can't open the door myself?
1: Okay, you know what? Let's just call it. We've reached an end to door holding. You know what? It was awkward anyways when you hold the door too long for someone and they take a mile to walk up. So it's done.
0: No, I disagree with you thoroughly. I'm not allowing you out of door holding. You have to hold the door for me, and if it's a double door, then I hold the door for you.

0: 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It is now time for Sherry and Woody's morning announcements.
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2: Flooded communities across the province are still bracing for the rest of the snow melt, but washed out roads. I've seen a ton of pictures even back home from up near Tisdale.
3: Mm-hmm.
2: A bunch of local RMs declaring states of emergency like Shelbrook, Lakeside, Lakeview, Lake Lenoir, Pleasantdale, Birch Hills. Christy Cates lives north of Prince Albert. Her property is completely surrounded by water.
4: Everything is underwater, like so bad.
3: Wow.
2: That's what's happening in the north. You come south, they've got fire bans on.
5: Just south of us, the RM of Vanscoy. Crazy. Well, speaking of water, but the good kind of water, today is the start of the summer fishing season for Saskatchewan. Now, this is just for the southern fishing zone, which contains over 1,400 lakes, basically everything south of Prince Albert.
2: What's with this separatist movement in Alberta? I mean, they've been busy. They've got 300,000 signatures to trigger a referendum on the province leaving Canada. Guys, Quebec's been trying to go for... Since we got them, since we convinced them to join, they've been like, we are leaving. So I don't think there's something even in the Constitution that says you can't go. I don't know. Now, 300,000 signatures in a population of 5 million people. I don't know, guys. I don't think you got a rig pig's chance of finding a date in Fort Mac on a Saturday night at midnight because all the women went home at 8 o'clock because there's only three women there.
5: I'm trying to follow that analogy. Okay, I get it. Yes. Get ready for your phone to randomly bleep bloop this afternoon. The city alert system will be tested as part of Emergency Preparedness Week. Now, depending on how you're signed up, you could get a text, a voice call, or an email at 2 o'clock.
2: I'm so happy the Ducks fans are mad today because of this.
6: Hoping for the return. Eichel can't work his way past Lecoq.
7: That could have been icing there.
6: Dorofeev springs free and front score!
2: Probably was icing. Ducks fans are feeling robbed. That miss icing call contributed to Anaheim losing 3-1 to Vegas. Now, that makes up for the whole Oilers thing.
5: Okay, you know, the whole Oilers thing.
2: The Oilers weren't that good. Connor McDavid was right. They were an average team. Elsewhere, Carolina went up 2-0 in their series against Philly with a 3-2 overtime win at home.
5: And NHL draft lottery is tonight for Canadian teams. The Canucks have the best chance at number one, while the Maple Leafs, the Jets, the Flames, they have lesser chances but are still in the mix. Last year, the Islanders leapfrogged 9 teams to win the lottery, so you never know.
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5: Happy Cinco de Mayo.
2: Yes, and it's cold.
5: That's really the meat of the taco right there. Sunny and 9 today, down to -7 overnight, and 12 tomorrow. 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

0: Chili Peppers, by the way, with Sherry and Woody. Definitely not breaking any temperature records today, but not bad. 9 this afternoon.
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2: Hey, are you still talking about allergies?
0: Well, sure. What's your name?
2: My name is Lindsay. How are you?
1: Oh. Well, we're all right, Lindsay.
0: Yep.
1: Well, we're itchy, apparently, and we're a little snotty.
2: Yes. Well, I am allergic to cold temperatures.
0: Now, okay, is this like we were talking about yesterday, joking about the things we're so-called allergic to, or are you actually allergic to cold temps? Because I've heard of this.
2: People always think I'm lying when I tell them. They're like, oh yeah, me too, ha ha ha. And I'm like, no, I'm actually allergic.
1: You actually have anaphylactic issues over the cold.
2: Yes, yeah, so I can't jump in a cold lake. Winter sucks, obviously.
0: You think?
2: Yeah.
1: Here's just a thing, Lindsay. I'm calling your allergy, you're allergic to a parallel. So 49th parallel?
0: Yep.
1: No. You got to go down around the 50s. No, is it lower? It's the lower. It's lower. It's
0: I don't
1: 30s.
0: Know how the parallels work. Thanks for bringing
1: look
0: it
1: up. Okay, no, the equator is zero.
0: Just go to zero.
1: So you need to be around one or two.
2: Yeah.
0: I've never felt parallel shamed before this moment. Thanks for that.
1: I just realized
0: first.
1: I don't know how the parallels work.
3: Sherry and Woody. Rock 102 Mornings.

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1: Good morning, it's Kelly from Capel.
2: How are you, Kelly?
1: Not blowing away.
2: That's a good start to the day.
3: Yeah.
2: Yeah. I find that I like to tie myself to things in my yard this time of the year, and then you don't blow away.
3: What's up, Kelly?
1: I'm calling so how we can Sasco de Mayo.
2: Well.
3: Yeah.
2: It's occurred to us that a lot of my Mexican friends don't care for Cinco de Mayo.
3: Yeah.
2: We seem to make more of a deal of it, so why not make it Sasco de Mayo?
1: Yeah, because we could eat tacos, drink margaritas, and play crib all day.
2: Oh, crib.
3: That sounds like a fun day.
2: It's now part of the lexicon of the Sherry and Woody Show that neither Sherry or I are good at crib. I don't like to even say it out loud because we'll get 10 phone calls asking us to hand back in our Saskatchewan cards because we don't play crib.
1: Now I really want to play against you.
2: Well, yeah. It looks like such a fun game when you're little.
3: Yeah.
2: And then when you try and play it and your grandparents are getting mad at you because you don't know what a black-eyed jack or a monkey-eyed butt, or a whole pin peg,
3: what
2: all the different things, 15-2, 15-4. I feel like I'm at auctioneer school.
3: Woody has the added trauma of he couldn't keep Barbie shoes or cribbage pegs out of his mouth as a kid.
2: That's right.
3: I don't know how many are still in there.
2: I tell you what, every now and again, I pass a cribbage peg, and I go,
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3: 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Windows down, music up, picking up my friends, hearing
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1: Like the fish up north.
2: Okay, yes. Fishing season, we've been talking about it, opens in the southern zone in Saskatchewan today. That's everything south of Prince Albert. But if you like to fish up at, say, Candle, Waskasoo, Lac La Ronge, the central zone opens on May 15th.
1: Morning, who's this?
3: It's Austin, actually. How are you guys?
1: Well, we're fine.
2: Yeah, and happy Cinco de Mayo to you, sir.
3: Yeah, happy Cinco de Mayo. Cheers.
1: But we're wondering how we can sask you this celebration up a bit. You know, like, we need to adopt some of this, some of the fun here. Like, maybe, you know, pierogies with salsa.
3: Pierogies with salsa? I think I'd have to try that.
2: Okay, okay. What else?
3: Well, I would actually suggest Pilsner sandwiches.
1: Pilsner sandwiches. Do you cut the crust off those Pilsner sandwiches?
3: No, actually, you just twist the cap off the glass bottle and tip her back.
2: I'm so dumb. I'm so dumb, you guys.
1: What?
2: My brain was just racing. I'm like, so, like, do you soak the bread in beer? And then, isn't it soggy? I'm sorry. Well, it's early.
3: Actually, the first time I had ever heard about that, somebody had actually used the term barley sandwich. And I'm sitting there thinking, what the heck is a barley sandwich?
1: Well, and, yeah. Like, is that some sort of special thousand oat grain bread? What is that? No, just a can of beer.
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7: 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It's a literal catastrophe.
6: At Saskatoon Fire and Flood, we've had some pretty memorable calls over the years. 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
2: Yes, thank you to Derek and everybody else who texted us. He was going north on Idlewild, like towards Marquis Drive, and there's a big accident there that's actually closed part of Idlewild northbound, so avoid that area if you can.

us. He was going north on Idyllwild, like towards Marquis Drive, and there's a big accident there that's actually closed part of Idyllwild northbound, so avoid that area if you can.

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0: Tragically Hip with Sherry and Woody.
1: Sherry, I have so many questions about that TikTok I sent you last night. Not the one that I find out later is AI generated with Donald Trump in a tutu that morphs into a hippopotamus on a spit being eaten by a gang of second graders on a field trip that then morph into rabbits being chased by themselves, who are also greyhounds. I realize now that's probably not real. No, this TikTok.
2: There is soda-flavored sparkling water coming out of every faucet in this home. I don't often give real estate advice in my videos, but what is this going to do to your resale value? What are your comps? A gas station? I feel like you guys might still think that I'm joking. Taylor Morrison and Liquid Death are legitimately giving away a home where soda-flavored sparkling water comes out of every faucet.
1: Okay, I thought this was a joke. Then you did the research. It's real.
0: So Taylor Morrison Home, a home company in the States, Liquid Death, which is like a soda and energy drink company, they're
1: right.
0: Partnering on this collab. And yes, every faucet, fully plumbed in, flavored sparkling water. Your hoses in the back, like your garden hoses, your kitchen tap, your bathroom tap. What if there's a bidet? The Sprite out of your bidet? That would be spicy.
1: So you're going to put the spicy water in. What about showering?
0: I know.
1: Isn't it going to be sticky?
0: Listen, we all know it's dumb as hell, but... But, I mean, if we're talking about ridiculous dream home modifications, that gets my old engine running.
1: Mm.
0: How about in every bathroom, mirrors that show you what you think you look like instead of what is actually happening up here?
1: Oh, a delusional mirror.
0: Yeah.
1: How about a closet that warms your clothes in the winter?
0: Oh, that would be so nice. Stepping into warm jeans every day?
1: A toilet in the kitchen. That would be handy. I do all the cooking, and I also have IBS, so.
0: Oh, my God.
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1: Hey guys, it's Kim.
2: Kim, how's your Tuesday?
1: I'm good. Okay, so my dream home modification, I want some kind of slide that would lead from my sink into my dishwasher so it would like automatically load whenever I put dishes in the sink.
2: Okay. Okay, now that's called breaking dishes is what that's called. Because I don't know what kind of slide you can take the real nice wine glasses that are really expensive, so they're so thin. Like those Riddell wine glasses. I breathe on them, they break.
3: Yeah.
1: Yeah, but it's my dream. So maybe that's what we can use AI for. That's what I want to see AI usage for, loading my dishwasher for me.
3: Okay, I like this. I mean, maybe we have to change our plates. Maybe we have to change to plastic or rubber so that it can all go down the chute. But I think that's worth it to not have to individually load every fork. In fact, make the dishwasher a big bag. Like all the plates and cups can just go in there.
1: I think we just switched over now to paper and plastic plates and utensils.
2: That's what I was going to say. Just throw them all away.
3: Right. That's a bag.

0: that. Hey, I also love rock and roll. We should start a fan club, Joan. You can be the president. I'll be the vice president. Actually, I'll be the treasurer because I want all the money. And
1: just a generic I love rock and roll fan club. Any kind, any artist.
0: Hey, I don't love May so far. May started. It was like, whoa, this is good. Now we're back to being daytime high dinks.
1: We are warming up slowly, I promise. 9 today, 12 tomorrow, 17 on Thursday. Those overnights, though, well below zero. Your weather for Country Style Barbecue. 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
2: What's up, Buttercup?
0: Adam.
2: It sounds like I'm in trouble.
0: No. If you're in trouble, what's your middle name?
2: Well, I can't be in trouble if you don't know that.
0: See, that's just it.
1: Good point.
0: The only way you can get in trouble is if I find out your middle name. And Mr. I intend to.
2: Weird.
1: What's up, Adam?
2: So you guys were talking about the home modifications we wish we could have, hey?
1: Yeah, like anything. Dream home modification. If that home in the States can have soda water coming out of all of its faucets, we can do anything.
2: You know what I think would actually benefit pretty much everybody if they had one, but nobody ever thinks of this? Mm. It's a mini fridge in the shower.
0: Well,
2: it's exhausting being in there. Sometimes you just need to take a break in the middle of it.
0: I don't know what you're doing in the shower, brother. A fridge in the shower is an awful close to a toaster in the shower. Water and electronics, they don't mix. So I think it would freeze up. The humidity in the shower would make the freezer freeze up.
2: Okay, well, it doesn't have to be cold. It just has to be a source of food.
0: What I'm suggesting then.
2: How great would it be to have a ham sandwich in the shower?
0: Well, then, might I suggest a Yeti cooler?
1: I was going to say, Woody wants you to string up food like you would for a bear in a tree and keep your food up that way.
2: Does he want me to hang my sandwiches from the curtain rod?
0: Now we're cooking. Yep.
2: That's actually not a bad idea. I'll try that later and I'll get back to you guys.
0: You could have egg salad on a rope.
2: Yeah, it'd be like the popcorn strings at Christmas.
0: Yeah, don't drop your sandwich.
1: Okay,
2: Why does your shower smell like mayo?
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1: Well, still getting a lot of texts about that accident on North Idlewild involving a semi-truck and a pickup truck. Sounds like traffic on 51st, the service road, and Idlewild is still being affected. 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

0: Wallflowers. That CD stuck in my CD player and was the only CD I could play. Two years once.
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0: No, it's good, man. I love it. It's like greatest memories ever.
1: Rock 102, who's this?
2: This is Tannis. How are you?
0: We're very good, Tannis. You know, and humble.
2: And humble. That's good. So I'm an interior decorator, and I'm calling to weigh in on the Dream Home modification.
0: Oh, yeah. Having soda stream, soda fizzy water coming out of your taps terrifies me.
2: So mine is actually a floating hammock tub in a tile room with a full ceiling rainfall shower.
0: Okay, wait, hold on. There's
1: one
0: a lot happening
1: time?
0: Here. Okay, you have a floating hammock.
2: A floating hammock tub.
0: A floating hammock tub. A floating. And then?
2: And then the ceiling is a full rainfall shower.
1: Okay, that so just, this is a tub that actually is suspended in the air like a hammock?
2: It appears to be, yeah. It's the way that it's designed, it looks like it's just floating.
0: This is something that actually exists.
2: Yeah, if you Google image search a floating hammock tub, it'll bring it up.
1: Oh, it's beautiful. Well, and then you want the whole ceiling to be rain, basically?
2: Yeah.
0: Okay, this is just like when Alan Blair, what's the guy that does the illusions?
1: David Blaine.
0: David Blaine, that's the guy.
1: I'm pretty sure David Blair was a prime minister of the UK.
0: No, but that's like when he levitates. There's got to be something holding that tub up somehow.
2: Different ways to mount it on the wall. You can do a stand, but yeah, in most angles it appears to be floating.
0: Wow.
1: You can have the coolest tub in the world and you'll still have some grandma come in and say, but how do you clean it?
0: Yeah, but now you can finally clean under your tub. Like I've always desperately wanted to, said no one ever.
1: What a dream.
2: Right?
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0: It is Emergency Preparedness Week, and a big part of that is the notifications we get from the city. Text message, voice call, email, those are all ways that you can sign up for those notifications that'll bling-blong in case of emergency, and they're doing a test this afternoon. So your phone will sound this afternoon around 2 o'clock. It's the Bikes. Ooh, Rock the River Performers. Can't wait for that. She ain't pretty.

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Blink 182. Rock 102 with Sherry. We're sunny, but a little bit chilly today. But weather-wise, things are going to look up again. 9 is our high today, down to minus 7 tonight. 12 tomorrow, 17 on Thursday, and even warmer for that Mother's Day weekend.

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1: Aerosmith and Youngblood, my only.

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Aerosmith hanging out on that song, My Only Angel, Rock 102. Street sweeping continuing around Saskatoon. I'm so excited for them to get to my neighborhood. It is so grimy and gross and dusty. Crews are going to be working in Silver Spring and Evergreen today.

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0: Maybe those broken dreams were spring weather. I mean, today is not bad. Look at that sky. It is completely blue. The sun is out. It's starting to kind of feel like spring a little bit. Like, it's kind of chilly out there this morning, but we're slowly getting there, right? I would say this has been a wild, wild spring transition, which it always is. Like, yesterday, for example, what did we have? A little mini blizzard in Hague? This is Rod.
1: Yeah, it was crazy. I was filling up with gas, and then it, yeah, in 5 minutes it was gone.
2: Yeah, we had our 3 days of summer, now we're right into November.
0: Damn it. So here's the question. What's the most Saskatchewan thing you've seen so far? I think there's a story right now on CKOM that's about flooding, and then the next story is about a fire ban because it's so dry. Very Saskatchewan. Here's OLP.

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AC/DC, Rock 102, Ashley Bouchard. I was chatting with him like, it was a couple years ago. He saw them. And they're going to be in Winnipeg and in Edmonton here right away coming up this summer. And he said they still got all the energy. Like, they are still looking and performing like young guys. Okay, maybe not looking, but performing like young guys. Here's the Headstones. Heads up. For Saturday, if you're excited to see them at Rock the River, they have pulled out. Tea Party now replacing them.

Lincoln Park, Rock 102, how Saskatchewan is this? If you're near Clonsey, you're getting ready to seed. Shout out to Tracy, who's doing that right now, drying things out, making things, just like next week could be on the field seeding. And then what, just an hour away from that in Humboldt, you can't even move your equipment on the roads because they're washed out. We got flooding happening in Humboldt. We've got flooding happening in Foam Lake. Down in Meadow Lake, a friend of mine sent me pictures from Nipawin. The road was completely washed out. They couldn't even get in or out of Nipawin for an entire day. It has now been fixed. So they're not cut off completely. But geez. And did you see the fire ban in Vanscoy? How do you have flooding in one part and then an hour later you've got a fire ban? There's a

0: 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It's also their home.
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0: Get ready for 60 minutes of non-stop rock. 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

Collective Soul, yes, they will be playing Rock the River that Saturday night. Heads up, Headstones have pulled out, but now Tea Party filling in for them. So the Saturday lineup will be Northern Pikes. You've got Default, then Tea Party, then Collective Soul. So still quite the 90s throwback. Here's Shinedown, Symptoms of Being Human, Rock 102.

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2: 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And we were like, well, come by the station. We'll moon you. And then we did. And of course, made a video about it. It's on our socials.
1: My boss saw that and he put it on the group work chat. 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

Tragically Hip, Rock 102. We're talking about the most Saskatchewan thing that you've seen lately. And someone just texted, and I don't know if this is a good idea, so y'all have to tell me. Buddy just posted on the Saskatchewan Blackstrap fishing page on Facebook asking if he can take his inflatable boat out fishing on Saturday. That, the most Saskatchewan thing. Yes, still ice on the lake. Is it a bad idea to take an inflatable boat? I think maybe it is. Fishing season is now officially open in southern Saskatchewan. Happy fishing. Maybe in a few weeks. Here's Def Leppard.

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2: It is Cinco de Mayo. We got blue skies. We've got a little bit less wind than yesterday. Feels a bit warmer out there. At least the sun, like, shines on your face. You know what I mean? And warms your cockles. I'm doing Santana. I'm starting this takeover off. Cinco de Mayo. 306-938-3733. This is one of my all-time favorite songs. What are we doing on the takeover today? Anything goes. 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

0: My favorite Santana song. And there is a lot of great Santana songs, which I think we're allowed to play Santana at any time today because
1: yes.
0: It is Cinco de Mayo.
1: Right.
0: The Warning, also from Mexico.
1: Yes, of course. We could throw some of that on.
0: 306-938-3733. It is The Takeover. 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Jordy, excited about opening day, fishing day.
2: Well, opening day, I'm kind of picking up on those good vibrations, if you catch my drift.
0: I do. I catch it.

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1: 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You call, we answer, we put your song on. Very easy for the takeover, but you got to call first. 306-938-3733. I know I gave you the number, but I don't think you heard it the first time.
0: So. 306-938-3733.
1: Yeah,
0: I heard you.
1: If a man says it, then you're going to do it.
0: Wow. I don't know if that makes a difference.
1: All right, Jonathan, what are we doing next, buddy?
2: Yes, I'd like to hear Ruby Tuesday, please.
1: For Tuesday. I like it. It's going to be a good Ruby of a Tuesday.

0: A black dog.
1: Black dog.
0: Black dog or dog. It's a black dog. Labrador black dog.
2: You ever had a black dog? I had a black lab. Labs are the best.
0: I had a German Shepherd. It had black on it. So
2: let's count it. Let's count it.
0: This is dumb.
2: Shout out to Swoosh.
0: Nero and Mecca were my dog's names.
2: Wow.
0: And Heidi, which we all know what happened to Heidi. She became a very famous CIA
2: obviously
0: bomb-sniffing dog.
2: Right.
0: And anyways, I'll tell you that story later. 306-938-3733.
2: On the edge of my seat.
0: It's for real, though. She was a bomb-sniffing dog. Remember, I've told you this story like 50 wow. times because it is the pride of my life.
2: Well, you know what? If my dog could talk, he could tell just by sniffing what kind of pizza was in the trash. So,
0: you know what? Actually, yeah, maybe.
2: Yeah. But so,
0: have you seen those Labradors?
2: Probably could have sniffed a bomb out.
0: Sniff out diabetes? Like when your sugars are low.
2: He could probably sniff his own, I'm sure. Yeah. Okay. We fed him lots of pizza.
0: Anyways. Yeah, Ontario Andy, let's get on to other things. What do you want to hear, buddy?
3: I was wondering if you would play Semi Charm Kind of Life.
0: Ah, sure. That's an easy request.
3: Yeah, why not? It's probably, I don't know, you guys probably play it in regular rotation. But
0: Oh, yeah. Oh, yeah. We play the crap out of this one.

0: Blind. They are going to be here June 26th with Jelly Roll and Widemouth Mason. Who's this?
1: Long lost Larry. How are you?
0: Good lordy, McGordy.
2: I can't believe you exist. I've only heard the legends.
0: Have you never talked to Larry?
2: I don't think I have.
0: Oh, this is wild.
2: Craig calls all the time and requests a song for you. I'm like, oh, who is this fictional Prairie Larry? My gosh. Yeah,
0: so
2: what an honor.
0: The backstory of Prairie Larry is Prairie Larry carves stuff. That's the backstory.
1: Chainsaw carving.
2: That was a
0: thank you.
2: Riveting backstory.
0: I got to work that out.
2: Yeah,
0: gotta,
2: that was...
0: the Wikipedia page is coming. So just
2: wait till you hear this backstory. He carves stuff.
1: It's so good to talk to you guys. You guys always make me feel so awesome.
0: Aww, because you are awesome. We started playing the Lumberjack when Prairie Larry started calling, and then it kind of became the song for him, and then people started requesting
1: like
0: it.
1: My song.
0: Yeah.
2: I love it.
0: Anyway, what do you want to hear?
1: I want to hear some Molly Hatchet, Flirting with Disaster.
2: I want to know more about Prairie Larry. Like, what's your favorite color?
1: My favorite color is the color of wood.
0: That is so cute. I don't know why. I just haven't heard anybody ask, what's your favorite color, in like probably 50 years.
1: I don't think I've ever been asked that before in my life.

0: Kelly Hatchett for our man, Prairie Larry, who carves wood.
1: Yeah.
0: Is that, was that better?
1: Oh, that was the exact same as you did before.
0: Ah, damn it.
1: I thought there'd be another chapter to his life or something.
0: We're gonna work on the synopsis, Prairie Larry, and it's going to sound amazing. Okay, we got Metsy, Cinco, or something else? What do you want?
2: You know what else it is today?
0: What?
2: It's May 5th. You know what the 5 days in May is?
0: Yes!
1: What was that noise?
0: Can you guess? Can you guess what it is?
3: Ah!
0: My favorite song. The Rodeo.

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0: Sublime, that one's for Joe.
1: Ah, it feels good to hear that song when the sun's out. It's not quite spring-ish, but tomorrow, 13 degrees, that's going to feel pretty darn good.
0: Not bad.
1: All right, April, what are we doing next, friend?
2: I want to hear the Tea Party.
1: Rock the River, lineup change. Tea Party is now in. Headstones are out, and I'm telling you, there's some real good Tea Party songs out there.
0: Temptation.
1: Walking Wounded, The River, The 11th Hour, Messenger, Stargazer.
0: We never hear Heaven's Coming Down. That's a great song.
1: I love that song. Walking Wounded's way better.
2: How about The River?
1: She likes The River.
0: Okay.
1: Let's go.
0: All right.
1: Let's go.
2: This is Messenger.
1: This is one of their older ones, too, isn't it?
2: Yeah, it's the first one.
0: And it's topical because 800 liters of diesel just got poured into the river. So
1: it's not going to affect our drinking water in Saskatoon, so that's good.
2: Oh.
0: Yeah, where was it again?
1: Medicine Hat.
0: Is that you drive a diesel? Is your husband up there with a bucket right now?
1: Dude, I put diesel in my cereal, all right? That's how Saskatchewan I am.
0: Doesn't make sense.
1: Yeah, it does.
0: I put gas on my Cheerios.
1: If you lived the life I did.

0: That is the Tea Party, one of the early ones. They got some good jams that we don't play very much. I think we should feature some because they have just been announced at the Rock the River lineup, taking over for the Headstones on that Saturday night. We got Brendan from Sev. How you doing, buddy? What's up?
1: Not much. Happy Cinco de Mayo.
0: Happy Cinco de Mayo.
2: Yeah, happy Cinco.
0: You guys selling anything special at Sev for Cinco de Mayo?
1: You know, nachos and things.
2: There we go. Yeah.
0: Taquitos? Taquitos? They're my favorite.
2: There's some good taquitos.
1: 24/7. 24/7, we're open anytime.
0: And those taquitos are usually about 24 hours old, and I'll tell you, then that's when they're real good.
2: Some
0: basking
2: good crunch
0: in their own flavors.
1: Yeah.
0: What do you want to hear, friend?
1: Santana.
0: Yeah.
1: We should play it smooth.
0: Okay.
2: With Roberto Thomas.
1: There you go, Molly.

That is Shinedown, Second Chance, Rock 102. Okay, coming up November 3rd. Just announced this morning, Crash Test Dummies. Coming to Capitol Music Club. If you missed them last year, you got another shot at it. November 3rd, tickets on sale this week. We'll, of course, have tickets to give away as well. It's Crash Test Dummies, your favorite.

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is the Foo Fighters. It is one of their new ones. I'm going to be honest. I don't know if I can really get into it. What do y'all think? 306-938-3733. There has been so much new music coming out lately. It's crazy. It's really hard to stay on top of it. First of all, we've got people asking for the new MGK Fred Durst song like all the time. We've got new Rolling Stones coming up a little bit later on. Evanescence, new Evanescence we played for the first time yesterday. Got tons of texts about just how amazing it is. So keep letting us know what you're thinking, all right? 306-938-3733. Anytime. Anytime you hear a song, you're like, yay or nay. Remember, if it's a lot of nays, we flush that thing down the toilet. Here's Nirvana.

0: Metallica. Guy running in shorts right in the snow. Thunder during a snowstorm. What is the most Saskatchewan thing you've seen in the last few weeks?
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0: Go ahead, Viv.
2: Yesterday, my husband's in the backyard, barbecuing away, sun is shining. I'm in the house, I go into the front room, and it's like snowing.
3: Yeah.
2: So I literally go back into the backyard, and it's sunny out.
3: Right?
2: How does that happen?
0: Saskatchewan is like the weather mullet. Party in the back, business in the front.
2: But you know what? I had to make myself a big Caesar because I was freaking out with the weather.
3: Oh,
2: so I
3: my
2: thought, well, that will calm me down.
0: That'll work, babe.
3: I love you.
0: Good
3: That's a great. I needed to calm down, so I had to make a giant Caesar.
2: Well, I had to because it was freaking me out. I was like, well, what the hell?
0: That is also very Saskatchewan.
3: Yeah.
0: I don't feel right. I must drink.
3: This should be like a May emergency Caesar. You got to like break the glass to get it sort of thing.
0: I love that.
3: When there's a May snow, you got to have an emergency Caesar.
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0: Pearl Jam, Rock 102. Last year, during NHL playoffs, Sully wasn't doing so good on his wagers. He had to dress up like a Vegas showgirl. I mean, he was getting his legs waxed and everything. This year, however, not bad.
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0: We even got one from William Wallace. You had to eat a dog biscuit. How you feeling, buddy?
2: I'm feeling woozy.
0: Why? Because of the biscuit?
2: I just got those little microscopic bugs in my head and just playing games with myself.
0: Why microscopic bugs?
2: I watched this little short little film of Oreo cookies and the bugs, the micro bugs that were in there. And I'm thinking, well, God, if they're in there, like the dog biscuit must be just full of them.
0: You know
3: Oreo
0: what?
3: Cookies.
0: There's micro bugs on absolutely everything. You know what's on your face?
2: Right.
0: Every single day. Demodex mites.
2: Whoa. Oh, yeah, I've seen a video of those too.
0: They mate on your face.
3: Mm-hmm.
0: When they die, they don't have buttholes. When they die, they just explode poop all over you.
3: Wow.
0: So that's,
3: and they're just banging on your face.
0: Those are the microbes that are living on you right now. I wouldn't worry about your Oreo biscuits.
2: All right.
3: My God, that's haunting.
0: But let's talk about this dog biscuit you ate. Lost a bet that it wasn't going to snow with Sully. And I'm watching this video right now. You dip this biscuit, this dog biscuit, in your protein shake. One, two,
3: it's a very
0: three,
3: extended dip.
0: Four, five. It's still dip. Six, seven.
3: And I'm all for dipping cookies. I'm very pro dip, but
0: this is a 12-second dip,
3: it's a very
0: dip, Wallace.
3: Overzealous dip.
2: And the cookie was still hard, damn it.
3: I'm going to get you like a rawhide bone next time.
2: Oh, goddamn. Chew on that thing for a week.
3: Yeah, right?
0: You made good on the bet, and we appreciate it.
3: Yeah.
2: A real man will not back down, right?
3: Don't back. Absolutely. Maybe, you know what? We'll go into some Tom Petty.
0: Let's do it. Tom Petty.

0: That one going out to William, who had to eat a dog biscuit because he made a wager with Sully that it would not snow. We got 24 centimeters the very next day. And look at this, another Willy Boy wager.
1: Sully!
2: Yo, what's going on?
1: I don't know. I'm going to look like a dummy bald.
2: No, you won't. Come on now.
1: That's all right. For a good cause.
2: It's for, well, it's not.
1: Oh. It's because I'm an idiot.
2: No. I mean, you're going to get some extra ventilation out of this in the summer.
1: Hell yeah, brother. Yeah, oh yeah, dude. I'm so pumped.
2: So if you didn't know, for the Outskirts Music Festival, because Willy Boy's Oilers lost, he lost the wager, and we're going to shave his head in front of Jelly Roll at the Outskirts.
1: Man, what a brutal game.
2: Yeah, it wasn't your best, man. Give me some final words for the Oilers here before we set him out to pasture.
1: Oilers Cup bound 2027, baby.
2: There it is.
0: Just will not give up hope. A true Oilers fan. Keep it rolling, bud. I'm jumping on the Canadiens bandwagon, though. Sorry, Willy Boy.

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3: Teenage goldfish should be kept off Finbook. 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

0: Speaking of rumors, somebody told you, Squirrel, what now?
1: I just heard, is this true? Tea Party's going to be at Rock the River.
0: Rock the River. Headstones are out. Tea Party is in.
2: I'm a bigger Tea Party fan than I am Headstones, so this feels like an upgrade to me.
0: Yeah, didn't you and your girlfriend go see them last time they were here?
3: Yes, I did. They did such a good job, and for that hour and a bit, I mean, Red wasn't my girlfriend because she was all looking into his locky hair, but, you know, my goodness.
0: There's something about him. There is something about him that has some kind of appeal for women I don't quite
2: it's
0: know.
2: It's probably like the baritone voice.
0: But I know I feel it, you know?
3: He's got that suave, you know?
2: Like, yeah. Look at my Fu Manchu.
3: Then you know what I mean? I'm so suave, I'll steal your wife, you know, kind
0: yep.
3: of guy.
0: Absolutely.
3: You know?
0: You got to hold on to them tight. You want a Tea Party song, buddy?
3: Heaven Coming Down or what?
0: Yeah, let's do it.
3: Thank you.

They have been added as a band for the Saturday night of Rock the River. So it's going to go Northern Pikes, then Default, then Tea Party, then Collective Soul. If you want to buy Saturday night tickets only, they're about $100. You get all four of those bands. $250 for the entire weekend. It is Friday, Saturday, and Sunday. I'm really excited about Starship. Okay, a lot of people talking about how good Mickey Thomas is. We'll get to them in a little bit. So request a Starship song if you'd like. Here's Offspring for now.

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1: I don't think you... Have you gone 100 in your car yet?
2: Shut up.
1: I think you're still sitting at a stop sign right now, aren't you?
2: He makes fun of me because I'm a great driver.
1: Before we go on the air, Wit shoulder checks. So.
2: It's true, actually. When we were trying to pull donuts once in a parking lot, I was shoulder checked.
1: Oh, my God. You had the blinker on.
2: The true story, friends.
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0: What's up, buddy?
2: Boogity, boogity, boogity, boys. Let's go fishing.
0: Let's go fishing. Opening fishing weekend.
3: How many fish is a good day?
2: Not about quantity, it's about quality. If I got one 20-pound jackfish the whole day, that'd still be a good day for me.
3: See, that's interesting. When I used to go to the bar back in the day fishing, it was more about quantity. It's funny how things have changed.
0: Was it? No, it wasn't.
3: Well, over a, you know, an extended period
0: probably
3: of time.
0: Quality would be what you'd want, wouldn't it?
3: One would think.
0: I guess as a woman, it's different, isn't it?
3: Well, when you're a guy in your 20s, you're like, I'm going to play the game. You know.
0: Don't hate the player, hate the game. What is the most Saskatchewan thing about the opening fishing day?
2: But today I'll probably...
0: You're going out today?
2: Of course, right after work. I'm bored.
0: This wind, just like...
3: Yeah, I didn't hear any of that.
2: I just got a few...
0: Okay, this is the most Saskatchewan thing I've heard, okay?
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0: That is the Headstones, no longer on the Saturday lineup of Rock the River, but instead we've got the Tea Party. So Saturday night is going to look like this. Northern Pikes.
1: Mm-hmm.
0: Then you got Default.
1: Mm-hmm.
0: Then you got the Tea Party.
1: Mm-hmm.
0: Then you got... Collective Soul.
1: Yeah, yeah.
0: December, Rock 102. It is gorgeous. We got blue skies. We got the sun out. A little bit in the chilly sun with a little bit of the breeze, but... better than snow like we had yesterday. Weather is for Valley Fort Hague.

0: Today's Grace, Rock 102. If you are on Idlewild today, you probably already know this, but going north, basically you cannot go north from Idlewild to Marquis. So we got Nikki on the line. Tell us what's going on out there.
1: North to head back out to Martinsville. It is blocked off heading out, whatever, towards the west there and Marquis. So, like, you get redirected at the flyover to go over around the back way of Costco.
0: Okay, so you're getting redirected onto Highway 16, like out the North Battleford way, and then coming through near that Husky there.
1: But that's really backed up, and I imagine it's just going to get worse through rush hour.
0: Okay, so.
2: For sure.
1: But so if you need to go north, I suggest taking the Dalmany Highway if you can possibly get across that way.
2: So you do get pushed left. You do get pushed westbound sort of thing onto Highway 16, and it does get extremely busy out there. But if you can hop off before then, if you can take Faithful or Miller Ave, those are moving really, really nicely.
0: Heads up, though. Wanuskewin going north is closed off.
2: Don't go that far.
0: Yeah, exactly. So just be careful. Might be a little bit backed up as you're getting home today. Give yourself lots of time. Here's Foo Fighters.

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1: 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Every now and then, I catch myself smiling, thinking about all of you out there driving that beautiful new Ford that you bought from us. 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

0: CCR, Rock 102, just a heads up. If you are heading out to Martinsville or Highway 11 going north, you cannot get there via Idlewild. You have to go onto Highway 16, then come around. So Marquis is very backed up right now. Also, if you want to take Wanuskewin Road, it is also backed up from the north. So it looks like it's closed basically as you're getting to Marquis. A little bit of a traffic issue on the north end here.
1: A little bit,
0: so,
1: yeah. You can take Faithful or Miller as alternate routes. But if you do take Highway 16, maybe keep going until you get to 71st. That seems to be a decent option,
0: Well,
1: too.
0: Someone said, yeah, go to Delmony and then just make the
1: Save
0: old...
1: Yourself some, yeah, Marquis is jammed. Don't take the Costco route there.
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0: Bandwagon jumping, she's jumping onto a different bandwagon.
1: Mm-hmm. You're going Habs now?
0: Yeah, back on the Habs, or onto it. I've never been a Habs fan. This is so exciting. This is new.
1: Yeah.
0: What do I got to know, Sully? Give me this so I can, like, pretend.
1: Well, they look pretty sharp. The Habs played really well in round one, even though it went to 7 games against the Bolts. But that's okay. So now they're taking on the Buffalo Sabres, who are also a very likable, very fast, very young team. However, they are on the southern side of the 49th parallel, so...
0: I did kind of want to cheer for them just because of the story, like they've never won a Stanley Cup, and that makes me feel like an underdog story is always good.
1: It's very endearing.
0: You know what? We haven't won since 1993.
1: But, and the Habs...
0: Can we? Please?
1: They got the most cups of anyone, but still, that's... They're all we've got,
0: We need more cups.
1: Just keep it going.
0: Here's Lincoln Park.

0: Lincoln Park, Rock 102, heads up, just by Costco on the north end, there is a lot of backups happening, okay? So basically, from Idlewild, after that, like, where it splits to go to Highway 16, you cannot continue to go north there. So you'll have to go onto Highway 16, and then you get redirected onto Marquis, but it is very backed up there. Also, if you're heading north on Wanuskewin Road, let us know what's going on out there, 306-938-3733, because it looks like it's closed. So I don't think you're going to go that way.
1: This is true. This is very true.
0: Here's the thing. We have Canadians playing tomorrow.
1: Yep.
0: We have the rider training camp happening.
1: Very exciting, the rookie rider training camp.
0: Someone texted in, that is the most Saskatchewan thing of the day. And then also the draft. There's another hockey thing.
1: So there's a draft lottery tonight.
0: Oh my gosh, what?
1: Yeah.
0: Is this like the meeting before the meeting?
1: So it used to be just black and white, extremely simple. The draft would be in the reverse order of the standings. So if you finished dead last in the standings, you would get the first pick in the draft.
0: That seems fair.
1: It used to be very easy. But now it's like, okay, well, they finished last, so they get a few extra balls in the lottery thingamajig. And so it's like weighted a little bit, but it's stupid. Like, you know, it's just another reason to play a few more enterprise car rental commercials, pretty much. So,
0: okay. Yeah. But the Canucks might get McKenna.
1: Yeah, look at you. Yeah. Might get McKenna. Absolutely.
0: Yeah.
1: Yeah. WHL legend.
0: From?
1: Medicine Hat Tigers.
0: Ah. Great.
1: And then he left and went to the NCAA. And
0: can't wait to watch that.
1: Broke a guy's jaw.
0: Really?
1: But he didn't get charged for it. Yeah. But he was doing it defending his mom, which is very sweet. And
0: all
1: very
0: right.
1: Topical with Mother's Day around the corner.
0: I'm cheering for McKenna. Let's do it.

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0: Biff Naked. So Highway 11 northbound is still closed off at the Highway Fork. You're getting pushed over to 16. You got to wrap around the back of the Sastel Center onto Marquis there. Things extremely slow in the area. If you hop off before then, you can use Faithful or Miller Avenue as alternate routes. They're moving pretty nice.
1: So you win. 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
0: April, what's the most Saskatchewan thing you've seen or done lately?
2: I put my winter boots away on Sunday, and on Monday I woke up and there was snow on the ground.
3: That's something. Is Saskatchewan. That is the absolute, and like the only more Saskatchewan thing would be changing your tires over.
2: Yeah.
0: I went into my backyard naked. I had to move the sprinkler.
3: What?
0: So,
2: well,
0: I was just too lazy to put on clothes.
2: I guess that's Saskatchewan.
0: Yeah, doesn't get much more Saskatchewan than
3: like
0: that.
3: Like absolutely buck naked?
0: I was like, well, it's a very enclosed yard. Nobody's, you know.
3: That's what I thought until I got a
2: report as a naked prowler.
0: Landscaping and manscaping, you know, combine them. 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

0: Audio Slave, be yourself. I bear good news. Highway 11 northbound at the fork there, it has been reopened. So now traffic flowing through northbound. You no longer have to hook around the back on Marquis there, the back of SaskTel Center. So if you notice something else going on, 306-938-3733 in that area, by all means, let me know. Still a little bit of residual volume clearing up, but that's all that is. Also to note, though, do have a new accident on the board. It is Circle Drive eastbound at Venture Crescent. And right now traffic is back past Airport Drive.
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0: The good news is that it's going to stay beautiful, obviously, the rest of the day. We're sitting at 8 degrees of sunshine right now. Tomorrow up to 13. Thursday, we are hitting 20, and we stay in the high teens Friday onward into next week. 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
1: I found me a reason, so check me tomorrow. We'll see if I'm leaking.

0: Matthew Good, hello, Time Bomb. The Highway 11 northbound closure, well, it's been reopened. So Highway 11 northbound at the Highway Fork there, you're moving nicely. Highway 16, that additional volume starting to clear as well. But we still do have an accident. It's on eastbound Circle Drive North, right at Venture Crescent. If you're out there, we'd love an update. 306-938-3733.
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0: All right, Vivian, what's the most Saskatchewan thing you've seen lately?
2: Yesterday, my husband's in the backyard, barbecuing away, sun is shining. I'm in the house, I go into the front room, and it's like snowing.
0: Yeah.
2: So I literally go back into the backyard, and it's sunny out. Figure that out.
0: Right?
2: How does that happen?
3: Saskatchewan is like the weather mullet. Party in the back, business in the front.
2: But you know what? I had to make myself a big Caesar because I was freaking out with the weather.
0: Oh,
2: so
0: my.
2: I thought, well, that will calm me down.
3: That'll work, babe.
0: I love you.
3: Good
0: That's
3: thinking.
0: Great. I needed to calm down, so I had to make a giant Caesar.
2: Well, I had to because it was freaking me out. I was like, well, what the hell?
3: That is also very Saskatchewan.
0: Yeah.
3: I don't feel right. I must drink.
0: There should be like a May emergency Caesar. You got to like break the glass to get it sort of thing.
3: I love that.
0: When there's a May snow, you got to have an emergency Caesar.
4: I'm just saying it's a good idea. It's not bad.
0: Here's Kaleo, Rockwell 2.
5: Oh, Father, tell me

0: Hey, good news, bad news. Highway 11 northbound has been closed for the majority of the day. It has reopened to traffic. So traffic actually flowing kind of decently through there now. However, we still have this accident. It is Circle Drive North. It is eastbound Adventure Crescent, and traffic now backed all the way almost to the lights at 33rd. That is hefty.
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0: Of course, give us a ring if you got an update. 306-938-3733. In the meantime, Jordy's on the horn. Buddy, what's going on?
2: Boogity, boogity, boogity, boys. Let's go fishing.
3: Let's go fishing. Opening fishing weekend.
4: How many fish is a good day?
2: Not about quantity, it's about quality. If I got one 20-pound jackfish the whole day, that'd still be a good day for me.
4: See, that's interesting. When I used to go to the bar back in the day fishing, it was more about quantity. It's funny how things have changed.
3: Was it? No, it wasn't.
4: Well, over a, you know, an extended period
3: probably
4: of time.
3: Quality would be what you'd want, wouldn't it?
4: One would think.
3: I guess as a woman, it's different, isn't it?
4: Well, when you're a guy in your 20s, you're like, I'm going to play the game. You know.
3: Don't hate the player, hate the game. What is the most Saskatchewan thing about the opening fishing day?
2: But today I'll probably...
3: You're going out today?
2: Of course, right after work. I'm bored.
3: This wind, just like.
4: Yeah, I didn't hear any of that.
2: I just got a picture.
3: Okay, this is the most Saskatchewan thing I've heard, okay?
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That's a clash. Still dealing with a giant backup right now. We have an accident. Circle Drive North. It is eastbound at Venture Crescent, and traffic is backed all the way to the lights at 33rd. If you're stuck in that, by all means, give me a call, give me an update, or give me a shout, I guess, and or I should say, give me a shout for the 5 o'clock foreplay here, 306-938-3733. The good news, it is absolutely beautiful out there. It is 8 degrees, and when the sun is shining this much, we play Sublime. 1, 2,

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3: 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Yes, we still have an accident we're dealing with. Single drive northeastbound direction at Venture Crescent, and traffic is completely stacked up all the way back to 33rd. If you're stuck in that, we'd love an update. Or if you got some tunes for the foreplay, we'd love those too. 306-938-3733. Nicole, what are we thinking?
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0: 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Hello.
1: Sully, it's Geege.
0: Geege. Long time, no speak. How you doing?
1: Oh, you know, my new job keeps me pretty busy.
0: Oh, very nice, very nice. Well, I appreciate you taking the time. Are you out there enjoying this 8 degrees and basking in its beauty?
1: My car says 9 degrees.
0: Oh, well, there you go. Getting warmer every day. Except for when it's not.
1: Yeah, I was kind of like WTF yesterday when I saw snow. I'm like, oh, really?
0: Oh, dude, I was irate when I saw that snow. It didn't stick, though. We dodged a bullet. We're doing all right here. Give me a tune to play, Geege.
1: Can you play me some Korn?
0: Oh, yeah, I could play some Korn. Let's do this, Geege.
2: Something takes a part of me. Something lost and never seen.

0: Some Kyron. Freak on a Leash, 306-938-3733. It's your 5 o'clock for a play for Steel Craft Door Products. Willie boy?
1: What's going on, you disc jockey?
0: Hey, buddy. How are you?
1: I'm ready to be bald. The anticipation's killing me.
0: So for those who don't know, Willie Boy took the Oilers to move on in the playoffs. They did not, and now we get to shave his head at the Outskirts Music Festival.
1: Do we? Is that what we want to do then, at the concert?
0: Absolutely we do, buddy.
1: Okay, well, I'm probably going to get a haircut. I'll keep it long, but it's too hot right now, and I got a f***ing mop on my head.
0: All right. As long as we got something to shave, we're happy.
1: Oh, yeah, I'm not going to shave, yeah. Okay, whatever.
0: Right. You're a good man. It's going to be fun, I promise. Okay, give me a tune to play here, Willie boy.
1: We haven't been greedy in a while, have we?
0: We have not.
1: Play one.
0: Yeah, I like this. Let's do it.

0: Creed, that is one. It is your 5 o'clock foreplay for Steel Craft Door Products. Justin, what's going on?
1: Have you heard of an accident or something on Circle Drive by the airport?
0: Yeah, there's one eastbound Circle Drive North. It's at Venture Crescent, but the backup way past the airport, the eastbound backup's all the way to 33rd.
1: Yeah, that's what I'm stuck in.
0: Oh, no. Whereabouts are you stuck?
1: Just by the airport, Subaru. I've been here for 20 minutes already.
0: Oh, dude. And whereabouts are you heading?
1: To the soccer center there on Nelson Road.
0: Okay. Well, if you get the chance, you should hook up Avenue C. That's moving all right. And then take 51st all the way over. Or if you're before then, take airport, hook over to Avenue C. You know the drill.
1: Okay. Perfect.
0: Nice. Okay. And in the meantime, give me a tune to play.
1: How about some Disturbed?
0: How about some Disturbed? Yeah, let's do that. Appreciate it, Justin.
1: Yeah, thanks, man.

0: Disturbed. You know what? Let's do one more. Let's throw another one on the board. It's beautiful outside. Everyone's stuck in gridlock. Let's get another one going here. Sheldon, how are you?
1: Not too bad. I think I got something for all those people stuck in traffic by the North Costco.
0: Oh, all right, all right. That's a lot of people right now.
1: Let's hear some Pantera. Walk.
0: You might get there faster, depending where you're going, by walking right now. Traffic is absolutely brutal. You're back past the lights of 33rd from Circle Drive North due to that accident at Venture Crescent.
1: Exactly.
0: Let's do it, Sheldon. Let's make it a five play, bud.
1: Thanks, man. Take care, Sully.

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0: You know where there's not even flow on the roads for rush hour traffic right now? It is absolutely brutal. We are riddled with accidents right now. Eastbound, it started at Venture Crescent on Circle Drive North there. We got a few more fender benders back through this giant snaking trail of traffic here that's now backed before the lights at 33rd. If you're thinking about heading to that side of the city, you should probably even hop off at 33rd, or if you can, just come up with an alternate route entirely. The other side of Circle Drive moving absolutely beautifully at the moment, but that's not where it ends. Ben, we got some more traffic out there?
2: Yeah, there's a bunch of traffic downtown as well. It's pretty gridlocked downtown. Oh, it took me almost 20 minutes to get out of downtown area.
0: Holy cow.
2: Yeah.
0: Whereabouts downtown are you?
2: Down by the Broadway Bridge, all along in front of the Nutria building and stuff like that. The traffic's way backed up.
0: Man, absolute gridlock city. The good news, it's beautiful outside. 306-938-3733. That's the only silver lining I could find. Here's the Foo Fighters.

0: Foo Fighters. Let's keep talking about this traffic situation because it's kind of a nightmare at the moment. Kendra's on the horn. Hey.
1: Hi. I just wanted to touch base regarding whatever is going on in the west end there by the airport. I'm actually going the opposite way, but the traffic is backed up all the way to 33rd. So anyone, all this traffic coming that way is going to be held up for quite some time.
0: Absolutely wild. So yeah, that started with an accident at Venture Crescent eastbound on Circle Drive North there. But since then, there have been a few fender benders throughout that giant log of traffic that goes actually past the lights at 33rd now. There's also a bit of a log jam downtown. The University Bridge, of course, closed in both directions. So a lot of people using the Broadway Bridge. Broadway Bridge southbound, especially out of the downtown core, extremely slow. As a result of that University Bridge closure, Warman Road northbound, a lot of people heading up that way as well. You're slow from 7th Avenue. And if you notice something else going on, be like Kendra. Give me a call, 306-938-3733.

0: Leader of Men, Nickelback. We'll talk about the traffic. Obviously, I'm bitter about that. But also, the Maple Leafs just won first pick in the draft. Come on!
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0: This is all we had going for us as Canuck fans. My gosh. Anyhow, aside from what may or may not be fixed, let's talk about the traffic scene right now. So we're still slow from the lights at 33rd due to that earlier accident. Eastbound Circle Drive North, Adventure Crescent, also Warman Road northbound. You're extremely slow as well. Trying to get up to Circle, you're slow from about 7th Ave at the moment, and traffic very slow right now. Getting out of the downtown core, taking the Broadway Bridge. Victoria, that bridge, no problem at all. However, if you want to take the Broadway Bridge, you're pretty darn slow. From right around kind of the Nutrient building there. If you notice something else going on, 306-938-3733. Here's CCR.

CCR, Proud Mary. Okay, I'll give you another update here. So we're still sitting at the lights at 33rd. That's how far the backup goes from that accident on Circle Drive North, eastbound direction at Venture Crescent. It's been sitting there for about a good hour and a half now. Warman Road, northbound, also extremely jammed up. You are slow pretty much from 33rd as well. So not only are people going that way because they can't use the University Bridge, so everyone's using Warman Road to go northbound towards Circle Drive North Bridge, but also they're trying to come across 33rd from the Circle Drive back up over there and use Warman Road to hook up that way. So Warman Road, extremely, extremely slow. You might even be better off at this moment if you're stuck at the tail end of that backup to go the other way around Circle. It might save you a ton of time. 306-938-3733. If you got any updates, by all means, let me know.

0: 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It's also their home.
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0: 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Saskatoon Traffic.
2: Yeah, we're still sitting from the lights at 33rd right now. Eastbound direction from Circle Drive North. Still in the clearing stages of that accident around Venture Crescent. So you're still pretty log jammed in the area. Also, Warman Road, things starting to loosen ever so slightly. What Warman Road is kind of the residual effect from that accident because everyone's coming across from Circle on 33rd trying to use Warman Road. So Warman Road northbound right now, absolutely stacked up to about 7th Avenue. And if you notice something else going on, 306-938-3733, let me know. In the meantime, here's some Cougar.